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8: Here's your X-1071 Tri-State Forecast. Slight chance of thunderstorms and foggy tonight, otherwise partly cloudy skies. Lows around 65. Daytime highs approaching 84 tomorrow. Cloudy skies with a few peaks of sun with fog early. Partly cloudy tomorrow night, 63. Daytime highs approaching 84 Saturday under partly cloudy skies, 86 Sunday. Right now, it's 79 degrees. I'm staff meteorologist Laura Lockwood.
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3: Here's your X 1071 Tri-State Forecast. Slight chance of thunderstorms and foggy tonight, otherwise partly cloudy skies. Lows around 65. Daytime highs approaching 84 tomorrow. Cloudy skies with a few peaks of sun with fog early. Partly cloudy tomorrow night, 63. Daytime highs approaching 84 Saturday under partly cloudy skies, 86 Sunday. Currently, it's 77 degrees. I'm staff meteorologist Laura Lockwood.
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10: Here's your X1071 Tri-State Forecast. Lows level off around 65 with fog and spots tonight under partly cloudy skies. Cloudy skies with a few peaks of sun with fog and spots early tomorrow. Daytime highs approaching 84. Partly cloudy skies tomorrow night. Lows level off around 63. Sunshine mixed with clouds at times. Saturday, decreasing clouds by Sunday. Highs in the mid-80s. Right now, 75. I'm staff meteorologist Laura Lockwood.
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5: Here's your X1071 Tri-State Forecast. Lows level off around 65 with fog and spots tonight under partly cloudy skies. Cloudy skies with a few peaks of sun with fog and spots early tomorrow. Daytime highs approaching 84. Partly cloudy skies tomorrow night. Lows level off around 63. Sunshine mixed with clouds at times. Saturday, decreasing clouds by Sunday. Highs in the mid-80s. Right now, 73. I'm staff meteorologist Laura Lockwood.
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7: Here's your X1071 Tri-State Forecast. Lows level off around 65, fog in spots overnight under partly cloudy skies. Cloudy skies with a few peaks of sun, with fog in spots early Friday. High temperatures reach up to 84. Lows dip down to about 63, Friday night, partly cloudy. Partly cloudy skies Saturday with daytime highs approaching 84, 86 Sunday. Currently, it's 72 degrees. I'm staff meteorologist Laura Lockwood.
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3: Here's your X-1071 Tri-State Forecast. Partly cloudy skies, fog in spots overnight with a low of 65. Slight chance of thunderstorms with fog in spots early Friday. High temperatures reach up to 84. More clouds than sun. Slight chance for showers Friday night. Lows dip down to about 64. Partly cloudy skies. Mainly sunny Saturday with highs around 85. 86 Sunday. Right now, it's 72 degrees. I'm staff meteorologist Laura Lockwood.
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6: Here's your X1071 Tri-State Forecast. Partly cloudy skies, fog in spots overnight with a low of 65. Slight chance of thunderstorms with fog in spots early Friday. High temperatures reach up to 84. More clouds than sun. Slight chance for showers Friday night. Lows dip down to about 64. Partly cloudy skies. Mainly sunny Saturday with highs around 85. 86 Sunday. Currently 71. I'm staff meteorologist Lua Lockwood.
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And this town's lost its faith. 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
4: Here's your X-1071 Tri-State Forecast. Lows level off around 65 with fog early overnight under partly cloudy skies. Slight chance of thunderstorms Friday. High temperatures reach up to 84. Cloudy skies with a few peaks of sun. Slight chance of rain showers Friday night. Lows dip down to about 64. Mainly sunny Saturday with a high of 85. 86 Sunday. Right now, it's 72 degrees. I'm staff meteorologist Laura Lockwood.
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3: Here's your X107.1 Tri-State Forecast. Lows level off around 65 with fog early overnight under partly cloudy skies. Slight chance of thunderstorms Friday. High temperatures reach up to 84. Cloudy skies with a few peaks of sun. Slight chance of rain showers Friday night. Lows dip down to about 64. Mainly sunny Saturday with a high of 85. 86 Sunday. Right now, it's 71 degrees. I'm staff meteorologist Laura Lockwood.
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3: Here's your X-1071 Tri-State Forecast. Mainly cloudy skies and foggy early today with a slight chance of thunderstorms. Daytime highs approaching 84. Slight chance of rain showers tonight, lows around 64, partly cloudy. Bright sunshine expected tomorrow, highs level off around 85. Clear skies and dry Sunday and Monday, mid-80s, Sunday, upper 80s by Monday. Right now, 71. I'm staff meteorologist Laura Lockwood.
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That maybe...

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6: Here's your X1071 Tri-State forecast. Slight chance of thunderstorms with fog and spots early today. Otherwise, cloudy skies with a few peaks of sun. Daytime highs approaching 84. Slight chance of rain showers. Tonight, lows level off around 64. Partly cloudy skies. Highs level off around 85. Tomorrow, bright sunshine expected. Currently, it's 62 degrees. I'm staff meteorologist Jennifer Wojcicki.
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4: Oh, what's going on? How we doing? We are Joey and Lauren. Thanks for hanging out with us today. Streaming live. You can also text us, 68719. Hit us up on social media at Joey and Lauren Show. I was going to say Soch, and then I realized Soch is just not catching on. I try to make it catch on, it just doesn't. So.
5: Yeah, sometimes we try the, speaking of catching on, sometimes we try some of the trends online.
4: Yeah.
5: We don't do much dancing. Sorry to disappoint.
4: I always love the random businesses that will do all the trends. You know, it'll be like a doctor's office, and they got a doctor doing a TikTok dance in front of a surgeon.
5: Hey, work for the dancing weather guy.
4: Yeah, I know. That's his whole career now, man. It's crazy. All right, let's have some fun. Let's get trending stories coming up next.
5: Hey, listen, if you work from home, you're better than the rest of us. And I'll tell you why. It's next right here on Joey and Lauren.

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2: It's Joey and Lauren. Let's get it. The Trending Stories with Lauren. What's trending?
3: I hate this so much. I hate that this is a thing, but it's a thing. I guess there's some VR company that's developing a piece of equipment that you can actually lick while watching cooking shows.
2: And I'm, you I'm

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1: Watching a cooking show and they'll be showing, you know, a steak and you can lick it.
2: This is what it says. This lickable VR device could allow you to taste foods during cooking shows. That's freaking weird.
1: Absolutely. Man, it looks weird.
2: So you're sitting there, you got the goggles on, it you looks can't like you see had a anybody.
1: Binky in. It looks like a binky.
2: But then you have this thing and you're licking it. Not for me. I'll just eat the real food and not lick some random piece of plastic that's going to taste like soup or something.
1: Think about those cooking shows. They got a big old piece of lasagna or something. You can just lick it.
2: Yeah, I mean, don't get me wrong, they look good. When I'm watching cooking shows, that's my number one problem, is I get so hungry when I'm watching them. And I could have just eaten a meal, right? I could have just had dinner and then I sit down, watch a show, cooking show. All of a sudden, I'm hungry again.
1: I have to delete my DoorDash app when I'm watching cooking shows. I delete it before just in case I'm not doing some late night.
2: It would be cool if they had an interactive cooking show where instead of you have a device to taste it while you're watching, instead, there's like an option, maybe a QR or something on the screen where you scan it and then it gets delivered to your house.
1: Oh, you could order it within that time. I like that.
2: You know what I mean? I like that. That would be pretty good because then you could have the lasagna right then, the real thing. This is sweet. There's a dad. He's retired, a retired math teacher, I believe. He goes viral on YouTube for sharing math lessons. Videos of math lessons. He's got the whiteboard.
1: Oh, bless him, man.
2: His daughter shares them on TikTok. And then it's really cute because now there's people who are doing their homework and then they're checking in on this dad's TikTok for tips on how to solve math equations.
1: See, that's something I wouldn't have guessed 10 years ago, but here we are, right?
2: Yeah, it's kind of like that guy. What's his name? He's like the dad. What is he?
1: The dad?
2: I'm sorry. You know what I'm talking about. You've talked about him before. He's the guy. He's like everybody's dad. He's on YouTube and he tries to do things and help people like tie a tie and change a tire.
1: I know who you're talking about. The dad on TikTok. Yeah.
2: But what's his name? Doesn't he go by something?
1: The dad. I don't know.
2: But it's great because he's helping people who need to learn. Working from home. If you work from home, this might be a really, really good thing for you because new research is saying working from home improves diet, reduces stress. That's what it says. Reduces stress and lowers your blood pressure.
1: My diet had never been worse when we were working from home. We did 4 months of the show from our home studio. Mm-hmm. And I was eating Nutella from a spoon right in the pantry. It was bad.
2: Yeah, the diet thing I would disagree with on this study because you're right. Like having full 24-hour access to the pantry was dangerous for me.
1: I had 13 Hershey Kisses yesterday. All right. I got a problem.
2: Like right now, I'm hungry, but I don't have any access to food right now.
1: And our break room fridge, you don't want anything in there. It's scary in there.
2: Yeah, if I were home right now, I'd be eating so much. Big warning on scented candles. Scented products like candles and diffusers apparently could harm your home's air quality. So just be careful that you're not like having them on all the time.
1: I'm such a candle guy. I'm an evening candle guy, and I think I will be forever. I don't mind the diffusers, but there's something about lighting a candle and the flames.
2: I feel like I like the ambiance more than the smell. So, I'm fine if there was a candle out there that just didn't emit any, smell into the
1: room. Okay, that's weird.
2: Room. Like, just the lighting.
1: Just light something on fire then at that point.
2: Or I get the electric ones, the little battery-operated ones. Yeah. Those are some of your trending stories.
1: It's Joey and Lauren. It's Joey and Lauren on X107.1 and Bally's Marquette powers our makeup or breakup.
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6: Here's your X107.1 Tri-State forecast. Slight chance of thunderstorms with fog and spots early today. Otherwise, cloudy skies with a few peaks of sun. Daytime highs approaching 84. Slight chance of rain showers. Tonight, lows level off around 64. Partly cloudy skies. Highs level off around 85. Tomorrow, bright sunshine expected. Currently, it's 62 degrees. I'm staff meteorologist Jennifer Fujitsky.
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1: It's Joey and Lauren. I feel like every day there's a new way to sleep. We always talk about the best way to get sleep and how people sometimes will be married, but they'll do separate bedrooms for good sleep. Now there's a new trend.
0: Well, there's a couple that has gone viral for doing this. They shared their story, and it's pretty surprising. I haven't heard anything like this. I mean, you do you. Relationships are weird. We all have weird quirks in our relationships. But you're right. Sometimes people sleep in separate rooms, sleep in separate beds. Maybe they get like two giant beds and they push them together so they have all the extra space.
1: Now there's an idea.
0: If our room was big enough, I'm not joking, I may buy another bed and just squish them together.
1: Think about like two queens together.
0: Oh, two kings. Gosh.
1: Two kings,
0: forget
1: yeah.
0: The queen.
1: Shaquille O'Neal would like our bed.
0: It's funny. I have a few friends of mine that they sleep in a queen, which is fine. But because we're in a king, if we ever stay anywhere,
1: and
0: if I have to sleep in a queen, I'm like, get off me. Like, get your elbow out of here.
1: My parents have a queen and they can't imagine having a king. And I'm like, I think it's great to not be able to touch anybody while you sleep. It's a wonderful thing.
0: So there's this couple and they shared all of this on TikTok, of course, that they have an interesting sleeping arrangement. They decided to buy bunk beds for their bedroom. So a single bunk bed where it's like bottom and then the top, two queens.
1: So I didn't even know they make those.
0: So queen sized bunk beds, and they have been sleeping like this, and they say it has transformed their marriage. They love it.
1: Imagine your spouse getting on the top bunk. What?
0: They said that this has been really helpful for their marriage, and they're more comfortable. And I'm like, how does that work? Like, good night. Okay. Then you climb up your little ladder.
1: I mean, you conserve space. So if you wanted separate beds and you need to conserve space, the bunk bed's the way to go.
0: Yeah, I guess so. Especially if they live in a place that maybe their room is really small, and you're exactly right. Maybe the king is too big, but they're like, let's do this. Let's do two queens on top of each other.
1: I got to Google this. I've never seen a queen bunk bed in my life. I don't even know what they look like.
0: They had to pre-order them. So I don't know. There's like a wait list or something like that.
1: Queen bunk bed. How much would you like to guess you can buy one for right now? At least what I searched online.
0: $500.
1: Yeah, $527. That's not bad. Yeah.
0: The whole thing.
1: Yeah, now you can get more expensive. There's one for $1,100. But look at that. It looks classy. I mean, I know that sounds crazy.
0: No, they look kind of nice.
1: Yeah.
0: Look at that.
1: Here's the problem. I have a couple problems with bunk beds. First of all, getting up and down. Like, it encourages me to pee the bed, because if I have to go to the bathroom and then I have to think about getting up, getting and climbing down this ladder with this little thin pieces of wood, that just seems miserable.
0: They also said that he sleeps on the top bunk because she said if there was any sort of an incident where it broke, that's how they wanted to go.
1: So that's my other thing. The first thing I don't like about bunk beds is the exercise just to get into bed. That gets annoying. The second thing is I have bunk bed anxiety.
0: It stresses me out.
1: Yeah.
0: Also, they have cats. They each have their own cats. And so, like, one of the cats
1: likes
0: to climb to high heights. So one cat sleeps on the top.
1: Did you ever have a bunk bed growing up?
0: Yes, my brother and I. So I shared a room with my brother for a very long time. I was like 17 still sharing a room with my brother.
1: That's rough.
0: For a long time, though, we had a bunk bed. And the bunk bed was great. I had the top bunk. And then it was fun because on my top bunk, I had all my posters and stuff like lining the walls up there. And so it was like my own little space. My brother was on the bottom.
1: My brother and I would switch. And so for a while I was top and then he went top. And I got to tell you, there's something about it. When I was on the bottom bunk and he would get up and go to bed, because my parents, I know they got a budget bunk bed. And so I know that thing moved and shaked. And when my brother would, I can still remember it. It had these bars and then it had plywood, right?
0: Mm-hmm.
1: And then I just remember feeling the bars like go and give a little bit. And I'm like, this is how I'll die. I will just die with my brother.
0: Honestly, you get smashed like a pancake. It kind of scares me as well. But I remember I would always hear, you know, if I were ever on the bottom bunk, like at a cousin's house or something, you could hear every movement. Like I could not sleep because somebody above me was like just so much movement.
1: Have you
0: the
1: seen
0: night.
1: A triple decker? They make make a three bed bunk bed. Look it up. I don't know why it's called a bunk bed still.
0: Three bed bunk bed. I guess maybe.
1: And that just feels like a risk. I feel like the top floor has got to have a cage on it.
0: Wow, yeah, there's three. This one actually technically has four because there's a pullout underneath.
1: Oh my gosh, can you imagine?
0: There's a four-piece bunk bed. That one's cool, but it's two. So it's not four stacked onto each other. It's two and two, but they're conjoined at the head. So it's like
1: Oh, got it.
0: It's like an angle. It's like would go in a corner.
1: Yeah. Can you imagine a 4-high bunk bed and the danger of that with a kid? Or, like, I mean, heaven forbid you get a little wobbly up there.
0: Yeah,
1: I mean,
0: my gosh. Yeah, I don't see any right now, but these are actually, now I want a bunk bed. It's pretty cool.
1: Yeah, now you, let's get one. Triple decker. It's Joey and Lauren.
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1: It's Joey and Lauren. Rachel is going to join us on That Awkward Moment. You want to talk about awkward? How about eating a customer's food?
0: Yeah, and getting caught. Rachel's going to join us next on Joey and Lauren.

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1: It's That Awkward Moment with Joey and Lauren in the morning on X1071.
2: It's Joey and Lauren. It's That Awkward Moment. Just seeing the preview of Rachel's message, I'm worried that it's kind of a double whammy. This is obviously her getting awkward at work and the whole situation is awkward, but also I feel like Rachel is going to uncover maybe a scary fear that I'm now going to have a pizza restaurant. So, Rachel, well, welcome you into That Awkward Moment. How are you?
3: I am good,
2: yeah.
3: But I'm now feeling awkward.
2: Yeah. Oh, okay. Your story is awkward, but also now I'm freaked out anytime I go to a pizza restaurant. There's more Rachels out there doing this. So why don't you first tell us what you did and what was awkward?
3: Okay. So a bunch of years ago, I used to work at a pizza restaurant, and sometimes we would, like, help ourselves to a little snack here and there. And by snack, I mean we would grab a topping from the pizza as we're making it. And just, you know, just a little snack here and there. And we would cover it up. We would hide it, obviously. And no one was the wiser because, you know, we bake the pizza, maybe cut it, and it just looks like a pizza that no one touched.
4: So you're saying you take a piece, like a topping off the pizza after it's been cooked?
3: Yeah.
4: Okay. So you I'm just trying to get it straight in my head.
2: You get a hot, fresh pepperoni, and as you're about to bring the pepperoni out to the family, you're like, you know what? I'm just going to take that crispy piece at the
4: end.
2: It's
4: hard to resist.
2: It is hot, hot fresh pepperoni with the cheese.
3: Fresh.
4: Ooh.
2: No, my mouth is watering. Yeah.
4: All right. Yeah. So thank you for the honesty.
3: Yeah, so we would be really, really, you know, smooth about it. You know, just a little pepperoni, pop a pepperoni here and there.
4: Oh, my gosh.
3: So one time, though, I wasn't so smooth about it. I had grabbed, like, a little bit of a pepperoni,
2: okay.
3: Brought out the pizza to the table, and as I sat the pizza down, I was like, can I help you with anything else? And they were just, they looked like, you know, so appalled, their expressions. They were just looking at me, and they were like, what is that on your chin? And I touched my chin, and I realized it was like a long string of mozzarella cheese.
2: Wait a second. Hold on. Was the cheese connected to their pizza still?
3: There was like a I realized that the mozzarella cheese had like thinned out, and it was just like, yeah. Yeah,
4: so,
3: it was embarrassing.
4: Okay, so
3: it was
4: you
3: very awkward.
4: That stretch long like piece of hot cheese still like kind of hanging from your mouth?
3: Yes. And it was on
4: and there's
3: my chin.
4: No way they're thinking
3: was,
4: that
3: like,
4: wasn't their pizza.
2: And there's this huge hole where there was a pepperoni there on the slice.
4: So what did you do? I would run out of the building.
3: I was like an autopilot. You know, I was still in customer service mode. I was just like, I'm so sorry.
2: Yeah.
3: I will make you another pizza.
2: Oh, you just oh my gosh. I'll, good for you.
3: You know,
4: you just owned it.
3: I had to.
4: Yeah.
3: I was literally caught red-handed, you know, with the cheese on my chin.
4: You were caught cheese-faced.
2: Yeah. That's, oh my gosh.
4: So, you know, that's super embarrassing.
3: I can't name the pizza place because that's embarrassing too, but it was such an awkward moment. And I just ended up making, I guess, a good story for them to laugh about in the car.
2: This is great,
3: They did not give me a tip.
2: So, you know, you said this was years ago. Was that the last time you ever took a little bit off the top of someone's pizza?
3: No.
2: Of course not. Of course not. No, you just checked in the mirror before you left the kitchen.
3: Yeah, exactly.
2: Come on, Rachel.
4: I used to work at a pizza place, and we would snack off, like, the salad bar. Like, I would take some stuff out of the salad bar.
2: I was going to say, take a crouton, you know? Take a crouton off someone's salad.
4: Or maybe, like, making the pizza, like pop a cold pepperoni, but I never took something off of a hot
2: one. Yeah.
3: Well, it was so tempting. It was too tempting.
2: Oh, Rachel, well, thank you for the call. We appreciate your vulnerability, all right?
3: Yeah,
2: absolutely. That's Rachel with just cheese down her face. I love the long strand, too, basically connected to the pizza. Like, that's...
4: I can see that
2: They
4: right
2: can
4: now.
2: See the line. You're like, no, I didn't take any from you. I'm like, look, let me pull my slice away and watch your chin start dragging.
4: It sounds
2: like a
4: great pizza, though. That's a great cheese pull. I'm hungry
2: thinking about it. You can't really hear it, but my mouth is watering because I'm thinking of a hot, fresh pepperoni pizza, man. Oh, my gosh.
4: Yum.
2: All right, text us 68719. Any awkward moments? Can you call like that at a restaurant, you can call us as well. It's Joey and Lauren.
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2: Joey and Lauren, it is That Awkward Moment. So Rachel was with us. She got caught taking a pepperoni off a pizza.
3: Little cheese dangle.
2: Yeah, little cheese dangle. And she was bringing a pizza and the table was like, did you take a pepperoni? Because you got cheese that's like leading right to the pizza. Mm-hmm. And then there's a spot where there should be a pepperoni. And it's not there anymore.
3: She covered up the spot when she cut it.
2: Yeah,
3: so I believe that. But there was just still a dangly string of cheese off of her face. And the customers were like,
2: We both worked in restaurants. You ever eat anything?
3: Oh, yeah. I mean, I said it.
2: Off of people's food?
3: Not off of people's food, no. But I would take, as I was making a pizza at the pizza joint I worked at, I would absolutely pop some cold pepperoni. In fact, my favorite thing to do was either take a cold piece of pepperoni or salami and then take a little bit of sauce and put it into the mm-hmm. pepperoni and then sprinkle some of the mozzarella cheese on top and then just inhale the whole thing. Try to eat it
2: How
3: before you
2: that?
3: Spill it all. You know what I'm talking about. You got to eat it quickly before it spills everywhere. It's kind of a very barbaric type of way to eat.
2: We've got some texts about awkward times at restaurants. I don't think I ever ate anything besides shredded cheese. I would grab shredded because we had the salad bar area and I would always grab shredded cheese.
3: Wait, would you pinch it with your naked fingers?
2: Yeah.
3: Ugh.
2: I was in college. I didn't think about hygiene back then. But
3: even worse. Or washing your hands?
2: I know. Ew. Or the cubed meat in the salad bar. We had the cubed ham or whatever. I would sometimes just grab a bunch of that.
3: I would steal pepperoni all the time for sure.
2: So this one says, we had really, really good garlic fries. Some of it dropped. I picked it up and ate it off the floor, but my table wanted a whole new order because they saw me drop some fries. So think about you're walking out and your server a couple fries fall on the ground.
3: Yeah, you're like,
2: first of all,
3: those.
2: You eat them. That's gross.
3: Yeah.
2: Second of all, the customers were that picky that they wanted a whole new order because they feel like they were shortchanged a couple of fries.
3: That is so bad.
2: 68719. This one says, I had a coworker at a restaurant that used to drink ranch out of the side cups.
3: What?
2: I swear, ew. One time he took a sip of ranch and put it on a customer's plate.
3: I'm sorry, the little to-go cups where you could fill up
2: Yeah, I'm thinking the little side of ranch you get with a little side salad or something.
3: So nasty.
2: Imagine a coworker.
3: Drinking it. Why? At least dip something in it.
2: But taking a sip. If you took a sip, wouldn't you see lip marks?
3: Probably.
2: Nasty, man.
3: So gross.
2: Absolutely nasty.
3: This text says, hey, I must have worked with Rachel at one point because we used to do this all the time at the pizza place that I worked at.
2: I feel pizza places, obviously the toppings, fries, I can see. I mean, again, I just saw a video of a DoorDasher eating some fries.
3: Ew.
2: In the driveway. So the guy parked. He's in the person's driveway, and the driveway cam picked it up, the camera, and before he gets out, he reaches in and, takes two or three fries and then brings it out.
3: Okay, do it, don't do it at all, but, certainly just do it in the car when you're driving there.
2: Right.
3: I don't know. That's just
2: exactly. That's what I was thinking.
3: When I worked at, this pizza place, we did, breadsticks or cheesy breadsticks.
2: Yeah.
3: But they're not individual sticks, so it would basically be pizza dough into the circle on the pan, and then we would put the butter on it and the cheese, and then when it come out, and then you cut them, right, into little triangle strips. Or rectangle strips. We would take a strip of the cheesy bread and then push everything together to make sure that it
2: looked. Yeah, you can do that with pizza. With pizza,
3: that's
2: you could
3: so
2: take out a
3: up.
2: Slice and then you just make it a smaller circle.
3: I didn't do it. I had coworkers that did it. I judged them for it.
2: I thought one time we talked about the value of pizza, and was it the medium is the best value at most pizza chains? That's the one where you get, as far as price goes, the difference in price between a large and a medium is bigger than what you actually get as far as larger pizza.
3: Possibly.
2: Yeah, you'd have to do some scientific research or something. Text us 68719. It's Joey and Lauren.
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5: Good morning. The Mississippi River level is falling. It's 8.6 feet at Prairie du Chien, 7.4 at Guttenberg, 8.7 at Cassville, and 9.8 at Dubuque. 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Check them out on Facebook for their music lineup. Iowa regulators are warning food truck operators about an extortion scam that appears to have originated in Dubuque. The Iowa Department of Inspections, Appeals, and Licensing states in a press release that at least two Dubuque mobile food vendors have fallen victim to the scheme. Scammers are aggressively contacting current and potential food truck license holders, demanding immediate financial payments or sensitive information under the threat of regulatory action or license suspension. Both City of Dubuque Environmental Services officials and Dubuque Police confirmed the presence of the scam locally. Food truck operators have received fraudulent emails offering paid vendor spots at high-profile local events. The emails request upfront fees for permits or registration, but upon arriving at the venue, the food truck operators discover that the actual event organizers have no record of their booking and their money is gone. The Iowa Department of Health and Human Services has confirmed the first two cases of measles this year. Information from the department says a vaccinated adult from central Iowa acquired measles during international travel. The state has identified 20 locations in Des Moines, Webster City, and Altoona the infected person visited between July 1st and July 5th. The complete list of locations is on the HHS website. HHS says anyone present at those locations during the listed date and time should monitor for symptoms of measles for 21 days. Governor Kim Reynolds has ordered flags in Iowa lowered to half staff at sunrise on Friday, July 10th until sunset on Friday, July 17th in honor and remembrance of Iowa native U.S. Air Force Major Brad Hovey. Major Hovey was a pilot with the 419th Flight Test Squadron at Edwards Air Force Base in California. He was killed during a B-52 flight test mission on June 15th. This month marks 1 year since Iowa's hands-free driving law took effect. And now, a new report says that law is working with fewer people in Iowa using their phones while driving. Cambridge Mobile Telematics creates safe driving programs for car insurance companies. It tracked data from over 30 different safe driving programs from July 2025 to May 2026. It saw decreases in phone motion in 85 of Iowa's 99 counties. The report estimates that reductions in distractions prevented 470 crashes, 210 injuries, 3 fatalities, and $20.3 million in economic damage. Nationwide, insurance provided its own data and said it saw a 13.6% reduction in screen tapping since the law started being fully enforced at the start of this year. It also saw a 9.1% reduction in handheld calls since the start of the year. For those stories and more, pick up a copy of the Telegraph Herald or go to telegraphherald.com. The Telegraph Herald is brought to you by TH Media. I'm Courtney Chaffee, and that's your latest Tri-State Area News.
6: First, wrestling. Hawk and Peterson of Dodgeville is the winner of the 74-kilogram freestyle championship at the Under-20 Pan American Championships in Rio de Janeiro. It's his third gold medal after two golds in the 2021 Under-15 Pan American Championships in Mexico. High school softball playoffs, Class 5A, Dubuque Senior over Davenport North, 5-4. Senior goes to Cedar Rapids Kennedy Saturday night. In 2A, Sumner Fredericksburg at Dyersville Beckman tonight. High school baseball today in 4A, Clinton at Dubuque Senior and Dubuque Hempstead at Davenport North. In 3A, Charles City at Western Dubuque. Major League Baseball, Brewers over the Cardinals, 8-4. 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Baltimore over the Cubs, 3-2. Boston over the White Sox, 2-1. Cleveland over the Twins, 5-2. I'm Steve Prestigar.
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16: Here's your X-1071 Tri-State forecast. Slight chance of thunderstorms with fog and spots early today. Otherwise, cloudy skies with a few peaks of sun. Daytime highs approaching 84. Slight chance of rain showers. Tonight, lows level off around 64. Partly cloudy skies. Highs level off around 85. Tomorrow, bright sunshine expected. Right now, it's 63 degrees. I'm staff meteorologist Jennifer Vujicic.

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1: All right, coming up next on Joey and Lauren, we're going to get to the good stuff. A pharmacy pay it forward. I need this next time I go to the pharmacy.
0: Oh, that sounds nice.
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3: It's Joey and Lauren, and it is time for the good stuff, your feel-good stories from the week. We start off with a 16-year-old high schooler that developed an app. But this app is awesome. The app is to help seniors schedule medical appointments and reminders more easily. And it's already been adopted by several care homes, making life simpler for many elderly residents. 16 years old, made this app. And so he said, you know what? I know that seniors, a lot of times, getting your doctor's appointments, getting your reminders all done, it can be hard if you're trying to write everything down. So I made an app for it, which is
4: awesome. Easy to use. That's the one thing I would add, because I feel like it gets harder and harder to manage a lot of things like that. Technology doesn't come first nature to a lot of people like that. And like my mom, for instance, even struggles like, how do I do this? What does this mean? In fact, I was on the phone with her the other day. We were talking, and while we were talking, we both heard an automated voice go, "This call is being recorded." And we went, "What is going on?"
3: Yeah, you hit the button in the top left corner.
4: So she started recording the call and didn't realize it, which, that's a whole nother thing. If you're going to record a call, don't you want to record it without them knowing you're recording it?
3: But there's some legal things.
4: I know, but I'm like, the fact that you're going to say it, I'm like, well, I heard that.
3: Yeah. Yeah. Every time my mom comes and visits, there's always like, hey, can you help me with this iPhone? And the problem I have is I just want to do it real quick. So I'll just grab her phone and be like, settings. And she, whoa.
4: She wants to learn it. Yeah.
3: Show me what you're doing. I was like, okay, go to settings. What settings? It's the little gears. Okay. All right, now go to iCloud. I can never remember my iCloud password. Mom, I don't know your iCloud password. Yeah.
4: Same.
3: This is also amazing. The man named James decided to make use of an old van and started a mobile library to deliver books to children in remote areas. So James is a lover of books and decided, you know what? There's a lot of people that they live so far out in rural areas, they cannot get to the library. So I'm going to bring the books to them. So the man has made it his hobby to drive around to rural communities and deliver books to kids.
4: That is so cool.
3: Yeah.
4: Can you imagine he comes all the way out there and you're like, do you have Catcher in the Rye? Or you ask for a book he doesn't have. He's like, no, sorry, kid, I don't have it.
3: Jeez Louise, I'll try harder. But you think about it. Yeah. If you live way out there in the sticks, it's hard to get out to a library.
4: I grew up going to the library all the time.
3: I was not a library kid.
4: Yeah. My dad, it was when I would go visit my dad and my stepmom where they lived. They were big into going to the library and going to all the activities at the library. And there's a lot of really, really awesome stuff.
3: You could rent movies at the library. Mm-hmm. At least back in the day, you could.
4: Uh-huh.
3: Like, you could just forget the movie store back in the day. You could just go to the library.
4: Oh, like all the VHSs we watched, they were almost all from the library.
3: And then you set up a bogus account and then you keep them. Just kidding. Also, this story has gone viral of a pharmacy. A customer decided, you know what? Can I leave $50 here at the pharmacy desk? And the pharmacist was kind of like, okay. I mean, I guess. Sure. Yeah, we'll take it. Like, he was like, hey, here's $50. Maybe someone may need it.
4: Mm-hmm.
3: Pharmacy was kind of confused, but said, all right, fine, whatever. Literally hours later, there was an elderly patient whose insurance unexpectedly had gone away. They didn't realize that they didn't have coverage, and they were able to cover the medication with that $50 the same day.
4: Wow, that's really cool and really good on the pharmacy staff for not pocketing it. You know what I mean? Like, I could see myself like, all right, boys, let's go to lunch. You know, I'm glad they didn't do anything like that.
3: Can you imagine just pharmacists in their white coats just, you know, all hanging out at a happy hour using people's money? But I just thought that was cool. Pharmacist was like, sure. And then literally hours later, they were able to use it.
4: Plot twist. It was the plan all along. It was a decoy. He sent in his mom. He's like, all right, mom, go in there and act like you have no insurance and see what they do. See if they use the money.
3: Bingo. And that is your good stuff. It's Joey and Lauren
4: on X 107.1.

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3: All right, what's up? How we doing? Good morning, Lauren. How we doing?
4: Good morning. I'm doing pretty good. I don't know why my hands are cold today. You ever have that where it's like just one single body part is just cold? It's chilled.
3: Would you rather have cold hands or cold feet?
4: Probably cold hands,
3: yeah,
4: to be
3: cold
4: honest.
3: Feet. Cold feet, you feel like, what do? You can't wrap. I mean, I guess you can wrap your shoes up in a blanket.
4: So I'm sitting on my hands right now. True story. Yeah. I'm literally sitting on top of my hands to try and warm them up. For whatever reason, my fingers are cold. So worn out for me today.
3: Psychologically, you made my hands feel cold. Great. Awesome. Wonderful.
4: It's like the only part of my body. I'm like, okay.
3: Let's get trending stories coming up next.
4: Ugh. Guilt tipping.
3: Guilt tipping.
4: And it is on the rise. Details next on Joey and Lauren.
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1: It's Joey and Lauren. Let's get trending. Lauren's going to get you in the loop. What's going on?
2: Guilt tipping. We've all been there where someone's like, Ann, how much would you like to tip? Standing hovering over you.
1: I'm proud to say, listen, I will tip when it's necessary and I will tip when it makes sense. But I have overcome this. I used to, when they would flip that iPad around, I used to be like, all right, there you go. Now I'm good.
2: I feel bad, though, sometimes if they've been so kind and maybe I should tip them,
1: okay,
2: you know? I go in my head and I'm like, man, am I the jerk?
1: Here's where I've started to tip on the iPad when I'm at the front. If they like are great at recommending things like, oh my gosh, you should try this. Oh, this is really good. Or they give me like a little tip where they'll be like, you know, if you just ordered a meal, you'll save $2. Then you get a tip.
2: But true.
1: Listen, if I worked at a restaurant like that, I know I'm going to flip over the iPad and they're going to say no. Come on.
2: I know, but I feel like the day and age that we live in, the guilt tipping, it is just climbing and climbing. It's changing consumer behavior. It's changing the way we purchase things. I don't want to make eye contact. I feel bad. Maybe I should just open my wallet.
1: I hit no tip and they go, oh my gosh, fat fingers. I meant to hit 20%.
2: There was one time I was somewhere and they automatically put like a 25% tip.
1: That's
2: and they were
1: the
2: like,
1: new thing.
2: Yeah, they were like, all right, and that looks good for you. And I didn't know what to do. I was like, I mean, I just bought like a drink, so it wasn't a ton. But I was
1: some
2: just
1: restaurants
2: like,
1: are doing, I've seen people take pictures of the receipts. Some restaurants are doing, I kid you not, a kitchen service fee, a.k.a. cooking the food fee. Like I'm not joking. You should look it up. There's also a new one for drinks. There's like a bartender making your drink fee. It's like a cocktail fee.
2: So then

0: what gets confusing is, so what is considered a tip? So is that the tip then for the bartender? Because, yeah, tip your bartenders. But also, yeah. I'm like, what's what now?
1: Yeah, there was a girl. She went viral. She went to some, now it was a fancy restaurant, but she ordered drinks, like, at their table, not at the bar. Mm-hmm. And there was, like, cocktail service fee. It was like to shake it.
0: Meanwhile, you're not supposed to tip your delivery. You're not supposed to tip the people that bring you your groceries and grocery pickup. I'm
1: I know.
0: That's more work. Well, no, hang on. Making drinks is a lot of work, but I'm saying, like, it's bananas to me that people that are bringing out all my groceries, loading them into my trunk while I sit all comfy cozy in my seat and put it in my car. I'm not supposed to tip them, apparently. Anyway, there's this research that says when customers feel observed, they did tip more. So if you feel like somebody's watching you, people are tipping more.
1: Oh, for sure.
0: But a business that trains its employees to give customers privacy to tip, they actually develop a better reputation and they're more loyal customer base.
1: The question I don't like is, and how much would you like to tip today? Because then you have to say zero, and that makes you feel like a jerk. I'm fine with the whole, oh, it's one little question there. And I'm like, we all know the question. All right, you're not asking me how it's the weather.
0: I do feel bad. Speaking of, you know, money and maybe going out to restaurants, when you are on a date, now I know it's been a very long time since you've been on a first date, but do you think food should be expected?
1: Yes.
0: Dinner should be expected.
1: Yeah, everyone likes food. It's necessary for survival. Get food on your first date. Because if you don't get food, there's always the question of, I wonder if we're getting food. When food is part of the date, you don't have to worry about that.
0: Yeah, 41% of people say that they think dinner is expected on a first date. It's funny to me. I would think 99%. Like, for me, if I'm on a date and I'm not being fed, I'm like, all I'm thinking about is food.
1: Have you ever gone out with someone, you go do an activity, and there's always this feeling like, are we going to get food before or after? Like, what's the deal?
0: Or at all.
1: Yeah.
0: I think it depends, too, on the time of day. Like, I've been invited to, you know, events or whatever, gatherings at somebody's house, watching a game, and it's like 2 o'clock, that's after lunch, but pre-dinner,
1: there's
0: there
1: gotta
0: be
1: a
0: food?
1: Snack. Give
0: do
1: me
0: I
1: a sneaky
0: before?
1: Snack. Yeah, I hate those 2 o'clock like birthday parties because I'm like, what do I expect?
0: If you have not seen this news yet, apparently there's going to be a VR device. You know, you put it over your eyes, the goggles. There's going to be a device that is attached with your VR while you watch cooking shows that you can apparently lick to taste the food. I'm sorry, I'm not going to be caught in my living room where I can't see anyone. I'm just sitting there on the couch licking something while I'm watching a show. I'm good.
1: You have to have more confidence. I have no problem licking random objects in my own home. It's my own home. All right? Thank you.
0: A lickable device. It's the new thing. I don't think I'm into it.
1: Like, that's something you accidentally don't want to borrow from a friend. Be like, hey, you want to lick? No, thanks.
0: It's like an imaginary lollipop. I don't get it. But I've been there before where I want to eat food as I'm watching it, because it looks so good. Diners, Drive-Ins, and Dives, you kidding me?
1: Oh, man. Any of those shows, it's dangerous.
0: Those are some of your trending stories.
1: Joey and Lauren.
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13: Here's your X1071 Tri-State forecast. Slight chance of thunderstorms with fog and spots early today. Otherwise, cloudy skies with a few peaks of sun. Daytime highs approaching 84. Slight chance of rain showers. Tonight, lows level off around 64. Partly cloudy skies. Highs level off around 85. Tomorrow, bright sunshine expected. Currently, it's 65 degrees. I'm staff meteorologist Jennifer Wojcicki.

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1: It's Joey and Lauren. Listen, we're going to be the generation that changes things around here. We are going to rename some common items that we call them this for whatever reason because it's tradition. And we're like, you know what? No, it makes no sense.
0: Like, how did some things get their names? You know what I mean? Like socks. Why aren't they feet gloves?
1: Boom. There we. This is what we're
0: socks
1: talking about.
0: Should be feet gloves.
1: This is what we're talking about. You know? And really, gloves should be called hand gloves. And I know some people call them hand gloves. But yeah, we should call them hand gloves and feet gloves.
0: Or what about one that I thought of? Toothpaste. Why is it not mouth soap? You know what I mean? Isn't it like soap for your mouth? Soap for your teeth? Tooth soap? Why toothpaste?
1: Tooth soap sounds... It sounds gross because I think of what soap tastes like. But, Lauren, I'll give you credit. Toothpaste, yeah, it describes the consistency of it, but really it is tooth soap. Or you could even call it tooth cleaner.
0: Or mouth soap.
1: Or mouth soap.
0: Mouth soap instead of toothpaste.
1: Yeah, be like, hey, make sure to put some mouth soap on your toothbrush. Because toothbrush makes sense. It's a brush for your teeth.
0: But you're like, when you wash your hands, when you have kids, like, did you wash your hands? Yes. Did you use soap? Yes, Mom.
1: Why is it called soap?
0: Did you wash your mouth? Did you use mouth soap?
1: But then it should be called hand cleaner. Why is it called soap when it could be called hand cleaner?
0: That's a good point. That's a really good point.
1: I mean, there's a tangled web here. So we want to rename some common things. By the way, you can text us 68719. We want to get some answers today. If you can think of a common thing that makes no sense, why do we call it that? Like a jockey box or a glove box, I guess. But most people don't put gloves in it. Just call it a car drawer.
0: You know what I love is the junk drawer because it speaks to what it is. It's a junk drawer, right? Yeah. That's exactly what it is. Another one I thought of, the microwave. Why do we call it a microwave? Why don't we call it the food zapper?
1: Well, because the microwave are microwaves. They're little microwaves.
0: Yeah, but it's just so technical.
1: But you're right.
0: It's just so technical.
1: It should be called the warmer upper.
0: Yes.
1: Honestly.
0: The reheater.
1: The reheater, the warmer upper, because that's what it does, right? Or the mini cooker.
0: Yeah.
1: You know?
0: Oh, I got it.
1: Like, air fryer makes sense. When you think about an air fryer, it is something that fries with air. It's an air fryer.
0: Yeah. That makes sense. I got you.
1: Toaster oven makes sense. Toaster makes sense. It toasts something.
0: But like a treadmill. Let's talk about a treadmill, too. Wouldn't it be more like a...
1: Belt walker.
0: Like a running nowhere machine. Like running in place machine. Right?
1: Called a running machine. Or a walking machine.
0: Or a stationary runner. If you got a stationary bike, stationary run.
1: Yeah, but it's called a treadmill.
0: Stationary path. I don't know.
1: You know, I got to give our son credit on this. Because when he was really, really little, he said this. And I was like, dude, that makes total sense. So what do you call the thing that washes your dishes in your kitchen?
0: Dishwasher.
1: Okay. Mm-hmm. So our son, this is years and years ago, learned what dishwasher was. And then one day I was in the laundry room and he said, Dad, is this the clothes washer? And I said, yeah. No, it's the washing machine. And he goes, washing machine, mm-hmm. Clothes washer. And that will stick with me for the rest of my life.
0: Yeah, that makes
1: sense. The idea that we don't call the dryer, the clothes dryer, and the washing machine, the clothes washer, but we call it a dishwasher in the kitchen. Make it make sense, America. It doesn't make sense. It's a dishwasher. Perfect sense. But then when it's your clothes, it's a washing machine. No. It's a clothes washer.
0: Yeah.
1: And it's a clothes dryer.
0: Or like a wallet. That's a money holder. Why is it a wallet? It's a money holder. I guess you've got cards and other things in there as well.
1: But yeah, a money holder would make sense. I would understand that.
0: Or like an elevator. A human lifter.
1: Yeah.
0: Human carrier. I don't know. Maybe that just sounds
1: weird. And then we get in a whole new realm because remember in like the UK, they call chips crisps and they call cookies biscuits.
0: True.
1: But even can you make a case that we're calling cookies the wrong name? A cookie?
0: Who knows?
1: It should be called a sweet circle.
0: Mind. We're blowing minds this morning. Like an escalator, moving stairs. Moving stairs.
1: Genius.
0: Why not moving stairs?
1: Moving stairs makes total sense. Like, hey, go over. It's on the second floor. There's moving stairs in the corner. Boom.
0: Exactly. So I want to get some text on this. 68719. Maybe you're like me and you're thinking, yeah, toothpaste should be called mouth cleaner or mouth soap. And you've thought of something. You could text us. What should we rename?
1: Trying to figure out that mouth soap one. It sounds wrong.
0: Text us 68719.
1: It's Joey and Lauren.
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0: X1071.
1: It's Joey and Lauren. We are having a lot of drama on Makeup or Breakup today, all about Stephanie's T-shirt?
0: Yeah, some drama, wardrobe malfunction, if you will. Okay. And it's next on Joey and Lauren.
2: Oh, boy.

0: time to make up or break up with Joey and Lauren in the morning on X 107.1.
1: It's Joey and Lauren, and it's time for make up or break up. We've got Stephanie with us, and Stephanie went out with Alex. I want to say Steph. Can do you ever go by Steph, or is that like a
2: Steph is fine.
1: All right, Steph.
3: Steph.
1: You went out with Alex. It sounds like from your message, it was ton of communication. Then now a little bit of communication, and now like nothing. Like it's just slowly faded away.
2: Yeah, I got a slow fade, and that's a shame because I had so much fun out with him. I'd love to see him again.
1: Okay, awesome. So, okay. Yeah, tell us about your date.
2: I mean, we met up for drinks and, like, appetizers, and I don't know, we were just laughing, having a good time. I need a man with a sense of humor, you know?
3: Mm-hmm. I got that.
2: And, like, I don't know, it just seemed like no pressure, like, really chill, and that's what I'm about. So I'm trying to figure out why he's not texting back anymore.
3: Okay, yeah, so fun time on the date. Did you catch any sort of vibe that maybe he wasn't super into it? I always like to ask that question because a lot of times people will be like, well, I did do all the talking, and I wasn't sure, you know, how did that go, like the dynamic between the two of you?
2: I didn't notice anything weird, but, like, I don't know, maybe there was something, and I just missed it.
1: Okay, got well, you. This is where we come to play, so... what we'll do, Stephanie, is we'll play a song. We'll come back. We'll call Alex. Let us talk to him for a little bit. Try to get, maybe he'll give us an answer. Maybe he'll just kind of dance around it. But either way, we want to get a compromise and either give you an answer or get you on another date. All right.
2: Okay. Thank you.
1: Absolutely. Stephanie with us. And we're going to talk to Alex when we come back. It's Make Up or Break Up, Joey and Lauren
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1: It's Joey and Lauren. It's Makeup or Breakup time. So Stephanie, not a ton of answers, but did say, like, I mean, he was very talkative, now kind of talkative, and now nothing really. So she just seen, like, and listen, we all know people, how they text and when they're upset or whatever. Maybe I can tell. I know long texters, and if all of a sudden they're giving one word answers.
2: Yeah, I was going to say, especially if they'd been texting a lot before. It'd be one thing if they hadn't, but a lot of talk before. Date was great. She thought it was just so much fun, casual, whatever. And then now it's obviously, that's why we're here, right?
1: Yeah, exactly. And then you have people like, you know, they are short texters all the time. Mm-hmm. But it sounds like this is kind of the opposite, where Alex was talking a lot, but now not at all. All right, we've got his number. Let's talk to Alex.
3: Hello,
1: is this Alex?
3: Yes, hello.
1: Okay, yes, no worries. Alex, my name is Joey. I am from Joey and Lauren in the Morning Radio Show. And long story short, the reason we have your number and calling you is because Stephanie wanted us to call you. This is the Stephanie you went on a date with recently?
3: Yeah.
1: Yeah. Okay. So why the heck we care about your dating life is because we try to help people that are being ghosted or they're not getting texts anymore from this person. And we understand you don't talk to Stephanie anymore.
3: I just don't think it's going to work out.
1: Mm-hmm. Okay.
2: Okay. This is Lauren, by the way. So that's totally fine. And I almost wonder if Stephanie kind of thinks that too, like maybe this isn't going to go anywhere, but do you think you could tell us why it's not going to work out? I mean, give her that closure a little bit, if you don't mind.
3: Maybe this sounds kind of shallow, because like, you know, Stephanie, she is really like great, and the day was really good, but, like, on the date she was wearing a Lilo and Stitch shirt, Like, you know those people like who are like really into Disney? Like she was kind of given that vibe. And like that movie's not even good, you know? And it just feels kind of juvenile. And so I'm just like,
2: what movie would have been if she were wearing any other Disney thing, what would have been fine? Like if you're saying it's that specific.
3: I mean, I don't know, like a classic, like Lion King or Beauty and the Beast, you know?
1: I am going to say, and I know this sounds so dumb, but I kind of understand what he's saying about a Lilo and Stitch. Hold on. There's the classics. If I showed up on a Lion King shirt, people are like, Lion King or Toy Story. There's throwback Toy Story stuff all the time. We've seen Woody and Buzz. Lilo and Stitch is kind of odd.
2: Who freaking cares?
1: Like, well, what if I had a shirt that said Inside Out? Like, wouldn't that be weird?
2: Let me ask you this, Alex. Do you think if it weren't for the shirt, everything else about the date, the way conversation was going, your connection, your attraction, and the chemistry, do you think everything was there and you would have gone out again? It's just the shirt?
3: Fashion is like a big thing.
1: And I will say this, you can say, how can you not go out with someone because of a shirt? Also, who dresses in a Lilo and Stitch shirt for a date?
2: She wants to. Who freaking cares?
1: But Alex, what were you wearing?
3: I was wearing jeans and a nice black T-shirt.
1: Okay, a nice black T-shirt. Black T-shirt, classy. Black T-shirt is pretty much a button down at this point. So a black T-shirt and jeans, and your date shows.
2: How would it feel if you found out that somebody stopped talking to you because the shirt you were wearing?
1: What if he was wearing a Mortal Kombat T-shirt? You guys would be crushing him. Or if he wore a WWE T-shirt? Yeah, you guys would be
2: Admit, if you were wearing like a Minecraft shirt, I'd probably be like, I don't know if I could take him seriously.
1: Yeah, if Alex was wearing a Fortnite T-shirt, you guys would be crushing him. So let's just be honest.
2: Okay. That's kind of surprising. Okay, but Alex, we do have Stephanie on the phone.
1: And I love you, Stephanie. I'm sorry.
2: Sorry, I'm having a hard time getting through this. Stephanie is with us, Alex. Stephanie, apparently Alex didn't like your shirt. I just think it's crazy.
4: Yeah. Funny that all the ones you think are classics are ones that came out when you were a kid. So I have a T-shirt that I got with my niece because she's a kid. We have matching T-shirts. from Lilo and Stitch. I'm not a Disney adult. I'm someone who cares about my family.
1: Oh, you know, now you're making me feel bad.
4: Stitch, you would know about that because family means no one gets left behind.
2: That's true.
1: Now that's from Lilo and Stitch, right? Okay.
5: You're right. I haven't seen it.
2: You haven't seen it? You just said it's not even that good.
4: I mean,
5: I've seen parts of it. Like, let's be honest. The animation is kind of trash. I mean, you know.
4: Okay. You don't know what the animation is like.
2: I just looked it up. It came out in 2002. Okay. So.
1: Hold on. I just have to ask. Like, I am actually looking. Do you know I Googled Lilo and Stitch t-shirt, and you can buy them for like $30 at PacSun. They have them at PacSun. I mean, there's one for $35, so maybe I'm the wrong one.
2: Well, either way, I think the shirt thing, yes, I get it. But, like, the bottom line here is you are judging off of somebody's shirt, and Stephanie, you're obviously not about that.
4: No, I'm not. Better that we figure this out now.
1: Yeah, okay.
2: Let me see. Right. Those are actually cute.
1: I'm telling you right now. So, Alex, let's do this. I'm going to buy you Minecraft, and we're gonna do a total social experiment. You wear a Minecraft shirt, and you watch. Everyone's going to be like, you can't do that on a date. All right? I'm buying you one. Just tell me your size. All right, buddy?
5: I'm a medium.
1: All right. Boom. Medium Minecraft shirt coming to you,
2: I'm
1: Alex.
2: Sorry, Stephanie.
1: It's Joey and Lauren.
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7: Good morning. The Mississippi River level is falling. It's 8.6 feet at Prairie du Chien, 7.4 at Guttenberg, 8.7 at Cassville, and 9.8 at Dubuque. 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Iowa regulators are warning food truck operators about an extortion scam that appears to have originated in Dubuque. The Iowa Department of Inspections, Appeals, and Licensing states in a press release that at least two Dubuque mobile food vendors have fallen victim to the scheme. Scammers are aggressively contacting current and potential food truck license holders, demanding immediate financial payments or sensitive information under the threat of regulatory action or license suspension. Both City of Dubuque Environmental Services officials and Dubuque Police confirmed the presence of the scam locally. Food truck operators have received fraudulent emails offering paid vendor spots at high-profile local events. The emails request upfront fees for permits or registration, but upon arriving at the venue, the food truck operators discover that the actual event organizers have no record of their booking and their money is gone. The Iowa Department of Health and Human Services has confirmed the first two cases of measles this year. Information from the department says a vaccinated adult from central Iowa acquired measles during international travel. The state has identified 20 locations in Des Moines, Webster City, and Altoona the infected person visited between July 1st and July 5th. The complete list of locations is on the HHS website. HHS says anyone present at those locations during the listed date and time should monitor for symptoms of measles for 21 days. Governor Kim Reynolds has ordered flags in Iowa lowered to half-staff at sunrise on Friday, July 10th until sunset on Friday, July 17th in honor and remembrance of Iowa native U.S. Air Force Major Brad Hovey. Major Hovey was a pilot with the 419th Flight Test Squadron at Edwards Air Force Base in California. He was killed during a B-52 flight test mission on June 15th. This month marks 1 year since Iowa's hands-free driving law took effect. And now, a new report says that law is working with fewer people in Iowa using their phones while driving. Cambridge Mobile Telematics creates safe driving programs for car insurance companies. It tracked data from over 30 different safe driving programs from July 2025 to May 2026. It saw decreases in phone motion in 85 of Iowa's 99 counties. The report estimates that reductions in distractions prevented 470 crashes, 210 injuries, 3 fatalities, and $20.3 million in economic damage. Nationwide, insurance provided its own data and said it saw a 13.6% reduction in screen tapping since the law started being fully enforced at the start of this year. It also saw a 9.1% reduction in handheld calls since the start of the year. For those stories and more, pick up a copy of the Telegraph Herald or go to telegraphherald.com. The Telegraph Herald is brought to you by TH Media. I'm Courtney Chaffee, and that's your latest Tri-State Area News.
8: First, wrestling. Hawken Peterson of Dodgeville is the winner of the 74-kilogram freestyle championship. at the under 20 Pan American Championships in Rio de Janeiro. It's his third gold medal after two golds in the 2021 under 15 Pan American Championships in Mexico. High school softball playoffs, Class 5A, Dubuque Senior over Davenport North, 5-4. Senior goes to Cedar Rapids Kennedy Saturday night. In 2A, Sumner Fredericksburg at Dyersville Beckman tonight. High school baseball today in 4A, Clinton at Dubuque Senior and Dubuque Hempstead at Davenport North. In 3A, Charles City at Western Dubuque. Major League Baseball, Brewers over the Cardinals, 8-4. Brewers go to Pittsburgh today at 5:05. 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I'm Steve Preston.
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16: Here's your X1071 Tri-State forecast. Slight chance of thunderstorms with fog and spots early today. Otherwise, cloudy skies with a few peaks of sun. Daytime highs approaching 84. Slight chance of rain showers. Tonight, lows level off around 64. Partly cloudy skies. Highs level off around 85. Tomorrow, bright sunshine expected. Currently, it's 67 degrees. I'm staff meteorologist Jennifer Vujitsky.
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0: X1071.
1: All right, coming up next on the show, more of your submissions for renaming common items. But before we get that, Lauren, let's get your cheese.
0: How do you tell the difference between a bull and a cow?
1: How do you tell the difference between horns? Is it horns?
0: Well, it's either one or the other.
1: Appreciate it. Appreciate a bull and cow joke. Okay, so we asked you, what's a common like item, like a toaster? If you could rename it, what would you rename it to? Because some of them make a lot of sense. And it's next on Joey and Lauren.

0: X1071.
1: All right, it's Joey and Lauren. This is great. We said we need to rename common words that don't make sense, like terms. For instance, washing machine should be called clothes washer. That's thanks to our son. Years ago, he said, is that a clothes washer? I was like, you know what? It should be called a clothes washer because it's a dishwasher and that washes dishes.
0: It's true.
1: Lauren's famous one says, no more toothpaste. It should be called mouth soap or teeth soap.
0: Yeah.
1: Which is true. Clean your teeth.
0: Honestly. So a lot of your texts on this, one we did talk about was, why are socks called socks and not like feet gloves? But then somebody texted in and said, gloves should be hand socks. So now my brain is going to explode. Is it hand socks, gloves, feet gloves?
1: Wow.
0: I mean, you
1: wear socks every day. I mean, most people wear socks every day. So maybe we should give socks still the term and call them hand socks instead of gloves.
0: Maybe.
1: I'm okay with that.
0: Maybe. Have you ever worn, I mean, growing up, my mom, like, you know, we just couldn't afford a lot. And so sometimes for gloves in the wintertime, wherever we were, if we're traveling or whatever, and there's snow, my mom would just put socks in my hands to keep them warm.
1: Are you serious?
0: Yes, I would have socks in my hands.
1: It's amazing.
0: They work. They're like gloves.
1: What? They're called earmuffs. What if they're called hand muffs?
0: Yeah.
1: You know?
0: Yeah. Or earmuffs could be ear warmers. Ear covers.
1: Do they ever call them ear covers? Ear covers?
0: Maybe.
1: Okay.
0: Maybe they do. Okay, so this text says, toilet paper. It's not paper for the toilet. It should be called butt paper. That's true. They said that's what they call it in their house. Or butt cloth.
1: True. I mean, you can make a case it is the paper for the toilet, but it's not for the toilet. The toilet doesn't need the paper. Our butts need it.
0: 100%.
1: Hey, we need some more butt paper.
0: I love this one. Food closet instead of pantry. Yes!
1: Yes! That's what it is. It's a closet of food,
0: depending on,
1: you know, and if you're bougie, you got a food room.
0: Cookies should be called bakies. You bake them, not cook them.
1: Yeah,
0: whoa,
1: cookies.
0: I didn't think about
1: that. About cookies. Why are cookies called cookies? They make no sense. Cookies?
0: Yeah.
1: Even bakies. I would call them cake circles.
0: Cake circles?
1: Are they more like a cake?
0: I don't know. No, it's not.
1: All right.
0: Cake's more batter and cookies are dough.
1: Sugar circles? Sweet circles?
0: Yeah. This is really cute. It says, when my son was 3 years old, he's a senior in high school now, he renamed body parts that made way more sense. He used to call his big toe his thumb toe.
1: Yeah. Either we need to call the big toe the thumb toe, or we need to rename our thumbs to the...
0: Yeah.
1: And by the way, your thumb's not the big one. Here's what's weird. Do you realize the thumb of your foot is normally the biggest, but yet on your hand it's the smallest?
0: I think it's because it's going in sequential order. So like if you hover your hands over your feet, your big toe is in the same positioning as your thumbs.
1: That is true, and I did not realize that.
0: I'm just
1: now
0: realizing it now for the first time.
1: If you put your
0: well
1: hands over your feet, it all goes sequential.
0: Yeah, I know. Pinky toe, pinkies, you know what I mean?
1: It's pretty awesome.
0: Also, this person says that their son used to also call this part, it's hard to describe, but the little pit of where your elbow,
1: bendy.
0: The elbow pit, like armpit, elbow pit.
1: Elbow pit. Okay, yeah, I like that one because you're right. It's got kind of a pit-like consistency.
0: Yeah. Shoes should be feet holders or feet covers.
1: Yeah, why don't, you know, hey, put on some foot covers really quick. Does boots even make sense? I don't know what boots stands for.
0: I don't know. Now my brain just hurts. Someone says, you know the little plastic at the end of shoelaces? It's called an aglet. Why? It's a plastic tube.
1: That's weird. I did not realize that.
0: Another one, fork. Food poker.
1: Okay.
0: Why don't we call it food poker?
1: I got another one for you.
0: Set the table with the food pokers.
1: Straw, drink sucker.
0: That's true.
1: Drink sucker. Drink tunnel.
0: Tunnel! That's
1: the drink
0: good.
1: Tunnel.
0: Drink tunnel. But then why is a tunnel called a tunnel? See, now we're getting crazy.
1: All right, I like drink sucker. That should be, yeah.
0: That's true.
1: You know what? I promise you, next time I go to the store, and I'm going to ask an associate for butt paper.
0: Yeah,
1: and just see what happens.
0: What about, this one says contacts should be something different. What should that be?
1: Mini glasses.
0: Sticky glasses.
1: Sticky glasses.
0: But why are they called glasses?
1: That's true.
0: Because when their contacts aren't glass, they're not any type of material. So they're...
1: They're vision helpers. Vision boosters.
0: Vision boosters. That should just be goggles anyway.
1: Vision boosters, yeah. But contacts, you're right. Contacts? Why are they called contacts?
0: I don't know. This one says when my son was about 3, he couldn't remember the word jerky, so he called it meat in a bag.
1: Meat in a bag, yeah.
0: So it's stuck in our house. We still call it meat in a bag, and he's 21 now.
1: Burger should be called a beef sandwich.
0: Yes, but there's so many different types of beef.
1: Yeah, that's true.
0: You technically then you could throw you know, a steak between two buns and call it a beef sandwich.
1: I think we're rethinking everything now. I promise you, though, I want to call my washing machine now my clothes washer, though, and my clothes dryer.
0: Mouth soap or teeth soap for toothpaste.
1: Man, we could really screw up our kids if we just start instituting this and then they're at school. Like, what is going on? Oh, my gosh. Well, keep texting us. 68719. It's Joey and Lauren.
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1: All right, here we go. Good morning. We are Joey and Lauren. However you're making time for us today, we really appreciate it. As always, you can be part of the show by chiming in on the text line 68719. You can find us on the internet at Joey and Lauren Show if you want to find us there.
0: Good morning.
1: Morning.
0: Is there a show that you feel like you could watch over and over again? You never get sick of it? Because I'm a big fan of Seinfeld. I know you are too, yeah. But there were some reruns on. And I had it going, and it's like it was just there, and then episode after episode, and I found myself enjoying it as if I was watching it for the first time, even though I've seen them.
1: Okay, you know what show recently I can like watch all the time is Brooklyn Nine-Nine.
0: Oh, that one's funny.
1: Yeah, like for whatever reason now, that's running into my rotation of I don't know what to watch. Let me just put that on.
0: They call it your like white noise show. Yeah. The show you just have on like in the background or to relax you. Yeah.
1: Absolutely. All right, we're going to play Listener versus Lauren, and we'll do that next on Joey and Lauren. Joey and

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0: X1071.
1: It's Joey and Lauren. Let's play Listener versus Lauren. We have random trivia questions. It is you versus Lauren. We got Nathan with us today. Nathan, what's going on? You ready to do this?
2: Let's do it.
1: All right, let's take down Lauren. Here we go. We're going to kick Lauren out of the soundproof studio right now.
0: Good luck.
1: So Lauren will not be able to hear these questions, Nathan, and then we'll bring her back in, see who does better. Are you ready?
2: I'm ready.
1: Nathan, you got this, man. Question number one. Which actor famously said, "I'll be back" in The Terminator?
3: Arnold Schwarzenegger.
1: Arnold Schwarzenegger, "I'll be back." You are one for one. Question number two. Which popular snack brand is known for its slogan, "Once you pop, you can't stop"?
2: I'm going to guess, is it Fruity Pebbles?
1: Fruity Pebbles. It is not Fruity Pebbles. Once you pop, you can't stop. I'll be honest, I wasn't very familiar with this phrase, and then I looked it up. All right, question number three. Now, this one, I think it's just going to have to be a guess, unless you really know history. What was the first food ever intentionally eaten in outer space? What do you think? They had first food ever intentionally eaten in outer space.
2: Sorry, I got my kid in the background.
1: I would say this. I think kids like this food. Our kids like this food. Outer space. Any guesses? I would say kids' food.
2: Is it, I don't even know. Oreos, I have no idea.
1: Oreos, yeah, that's a good guess. Kids and older people. Again, this is more a

0: question, then we're all going to learn together. All right. 1 out of 3. Not bad. I think you're in play to at least tie, maybe win. We'll see. We'll see how well Lauren knows her stuff. All right. Here she comes. Nathan, stay on the line. Don't give away any hints. Welcome back, Lauren.
1: Okay.
0: Lauren, question number one. Which actor famously said, "I'll be back" in The Terminator?
1: Arnold Schwarzenegger.
0: I thought you were going to miss that one.
1: I was trying to think off the top of my head.
0: Question number two. Which popular snack brand is known for its slogan, "Once you pop, you can't stop"?
1: Once you pop, you can't stop. Oh my gosh, I have no idea. Jiffy Pop? I have no idea.
0: The popcorn?
1: Yeah.
0: Almost like Jiffy Pop. There you go. Okay,
1: Once you pop, you can't stop.
0: Question number three. What was the first food ever intentionally eaten in outer space? The first food ever intentionally eaten.
1: What do you mean intentionally eaten?
0: Aliens, maybe? I don't know. That's what the question is. Ever intentionally eaten in outer space.
1: Doritos. I don't know.
0: Nathan went Oreos. Not Oreos, not Doritos.
1: Said Oreos. I really did.
0: Let's bring Nathan back on. All right, let's go through the answers. "I'll be back" is Arnold Schwarzenegger. You both got that. You both missed questions 2 and 3. Let's go with question 2. The popular snack brand known for its slogan, "Once you pop, you can't stop."
1: You can't stop.
0: Pringles. Once you pop, you can't stop. You pop.
1: Do
0: that.
1: Do they still say that?
0: Yeah, look it up. Once you eat that little lid and go pop. You know, once you pop, you can't stop.
1: All right.
0: The first food ever intentionally eaten in outer space. Either of you want to give a second guess? You've thought about it more?
1: Well, my second guess was Oreos, but you said that's wrong.
0: It is not. It was. This is a lame food for the first food ever in outer space. Applesauce.
1: I guess that makes sense.
0: They didn't even have the pouches back then. They were just eating it with a spoon. Do you like applesauce, Nathan?
2: Depends on my mood.
0: Yeah. I've never like intentionally eaten it, to be honest. The kids left over.
1: I don't eat it much intentionally anymore, but it's like the kids will have the pouches and they don't finish them and I have to, I can't waste it.
0: Yeah, absolutely. All right, Nathan, we're still going to hook you up. All right, man?
2: All right, sounds good.
0: Absolutely. It's Joey and Lauren.
1: Hey, it's Joey and Lauren on X107.1 Extreme Hit Music.
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7: Here's your X-1071 Tri-State forecast. Slight chance of thunderstorms today, otherwise mainly cloudy. Highs around 84. Slight chance for showers tonight, lows around 64. Partly cloudy skies. Highs around 85 tomorrow. Sunny skies and dry Sunday and Monday. Mid-80s Sunday, upper 80s by Monday. Currently 69. I'm Staff Meteorologist Jennifer Vujicic.
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1: X1071.
2: It's Joey and Lauren, the fast food industry, coming for Lauren. She's got fast food menu item hacks. This is like, is this going to be those people that go to Chipotle and order the 22 side tortillas and then you get like 17 free tacos or whatever?
1: No, these aren't necessarily hacks. These are hidden menu items.
2: Oh, hidden. Oh, got it. Like
1: so,
2: a secret menu.
1: Yeah, it's like a secret menu. So these are apparently, unless, okay, if you work at one of these places and you're hearing this, you go, Lauren, that's crap. If somebody asked me for that, I would have no idea what to make. Please let me know. But according to this article, these are your secret menu items at some popular fast food restaurants.
2: I feel like I've tried this and it's failed. I feel like there was one I talk about where I was like, can I get it Fiesta style? And
1: is
2: the lady's like, you're weird.
1: Having the confidence to order something like totally offshore, like off the menu. And then they're like, no, what are you talking about?
2: You go to Chick-fil-A, you'll be like, I'll get it my pleasure. Sir, just take your food.
1: Give me the, hold the move.
2: Yeah, exactly.
1: What I mean.
2: Eat more chicken. What does that give me?
1: When I worked at Jamba Juice, we had the white gummy, which was, I knew exactly how to make it, but it wasn't on the menu. And that is a smoothie that tastes like a white gummy bear.
2: Okay, here's my thing. What's the point of the secret menu item? Just to create like a cult? Like, what's the deal?
1: I don't know that any of these things intentionally are started as secret menu items. Maybe they're old and then they get retired and then now it's like it could still be made.
2: Yeah.
1: But, or I don't know. Maybe it just trends online.
2: So this is better than like the dupe things where they're like, do you want to get a burrito but you don't want to pay for it? Here's what you ask for.
1: Here we go. So we're going to start with McDonald's. I have actually heard of this. I've never gone and asked for it. But the Land, Sea, and Air Burger. You've heard about the Land, Sea, and Air Burger.
2: Let me guess. Filet-O-Fish, Big Mac, and McChicken?
1: Yep.
2: Okay.
1: Yep, it is a...
2: Who would want that?
1: Now, some people say you got to construct this yourself. So if you ask for it, they may go, I know what you need. Yeah. I'll order blah, blah, blah. Plug it into the screen, but you're going to have to make it yourself. That is where you order a Big Mac, a Filet-O-Fish, and a McChicken. Then you stick the fish and the chicken inside the Big Mac.
2: Oh, no. I have never had a Filet-O-Fish in my life. I don't know if I can handle it because I'm not a big fish guy. Like, I would probably have to get paid $1,000 to eat a Filet-O-Fish.
1: Are you joking?
2: No, I'm not.
1: $1,000 to eat a Filet-O-Fish.
2: I don't like fish. And it's a fish in square form.
1: That's crazy. It's like a fish stick.
2: Oh, you act like it's so easy to eat a Filet-O-Fish.
1: Well, people order them every day.
2: All right.
1: So, Whataburger. If you want to make a famous hack called the honey barbecue chicken strip sandwich, you can do this. You just get honey butter for honey barbecue sauce, and then you make your own sandwich. So people say it's pretty dang good.
2: Yeah, so then, and I would, by the way, my advice would be instead of giving it all these nicknames, probably just order the ingredients. Can I get the Land, Air, and Sea? Like, what are you doing, man?
1: Five Guys, you can order a patty melt, according to this article. But if they don't know what you're talking about, you order your burger on Texas toast rather than the standard bun.
2: Okay.
1: And then you get only grilled onions and Swiss as your toppings. And then, boom, there's your patty melt.
2: And it'll cost $82. That's my favorite part.
1: Starbucks, a butterbeer frappuccino. Harry Potter fans love this. You get a vanilla bean creme frappuccino, then add caramel syrup, toffee nut syrup, and caramel drizzle on top.
2: Oh, that sounds sweet.
1: And probably 95 cups of sugar.
2: Yeah. You know what, though? Starbucks is used to this. Because no one just goes to Starbucks and goes, can I get a coffee, please? They're always like, can I get a mocha frappa mappuccino and 17
1: pumps?
2: There's
1: that video, can I get a pinkity drinkity?
2: Yeah.
1: You seen that?
2: Yes.
1: Also from Starbucks, I guess you can ask for a Barbie frappuccino, a unicorn drink, a grasshopper
2: I've heard of the unicorn drink, and I know they'll make that.
1: A Winnie the Pooh frappuccino. I don't know what that is.
2: Imagine starting your day with a Winnie the Pooh.
1: I like that.
2: Like, I don't know if that makes it the best day ever or the worst.
1: Apparently, you can order a quesarito at Chipotle. You can mimic what Taco Bell had done with a quesarito.
2: Oh, for real?
1: But at Chipotle, if they don't know what you're talking about, you'll order a burrito and a plain unsliced quesadilla. Then you wrap your burrito inside the quesadilla. Good luck with that, though. Those are giant burritos.
2: That's a gut buster, man. That's it. I've never had a Chipotle burrito and said, man, I wish there was a quesadilla around this.
1: I feel like if I asked for this at Del Taco, I would get what? Apparently, you can order what's called a stoner burrito at Del Taco.
2: Geez.
1: This is where you get the bean and cheese burrito, and then you add fries in it, green sauce, red sauce, and special sauce.
2: Wow.
1: So, I mean, sounds good.
2: Yeah. And if you order it at 1 a.m., they make it, it's a half off probably.
1: a buffalo chicken sandwich from Chick-fil-A. You're definitely going to have to make this one on your own. There's no way they're going to do this for you. But you get yourself a chicken sandwich, a spicy chicken, and then you add the zesty buffalo to it, the ranch and everything else.
2: I've seen a bunch of those. One time in my life, I wanted to try, it was a while ago, and Chick-fil-A, a lot of people were doing like buffalo mac and cheese, and you're supposed to ask for a salad bowl. And this is years ago, and I'm like, hey, can I get a salad bowl? And the lady goes, I'm sorry, we're not doing those TikTok trends here.
1: You're like, I said, no. Okay,
2: my bad.
1: This is fun. So John Padusa used to work there. I'm looking at some of these. I actually don't know any of these secret menu items, so I'd be like, I don't know what fastball. You're talking about. Orange Oasis, Reese's Pieces, Mocha Horchata, a Skittles smoothie, and a raspberry shortcake. Apparently, they can make those for you.
2: Raspberry shortcake?
1: Sounds amazing.
2: That sounds healthy.
1: So, try them out. Okay, and if you work at one of these places, you could tell me if I'm completely wrong.
2: I want to go to McDonald's and be like, I'll get the Lynn Sea and Air. I just want to know what they'll say. Yeah, exactly. Hook a brother up. It's Joey and Lauren.
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0: X1071.
1: It's Joey and Lauren. Oh, we got to get to that awkward moment. Rachel wants to join us on the show. She works at a restaurant, and she was caught eating a customer's food.
0: Yeah, caught on the job, and that had to have been bad. So awkward. It's next on Joey and Lauren.

0: Things are about to get awkward.
1: It's That Awkward Moment with Joey and Lauren in the morning on X107.1.
2: It's Joey and Lauren. It's That Awkward Moment. Just seeing the preview of Rachel's message, I'm worried that it's kind of a double whammy. This is obviously her getting awkward at work and the whole situation is awkward, but also I feel like Rachel is going to uncover maybe a scary fear that I'm now going to have a pizza restaurant. So, Rachel, well, welcome you into That Awkward Moment. How are you?
3: I am good,
2: yeah.
3: But I'm now feeling awkward.
2: Yeah. Oh, okay. Your story is awkward, but also now I'm freaked out anytime I go to a pizza restaurant. There's more Rachels out there doing this. So why don't you first tell us what you did and what was awkward?
3: Okay. So a bunch of years ago, I used to work at a pizza restaurant, and sometimes we would, like, help ourselves to a little snack here and there. And by snack, I mean we would grab a topping from the pizza as we're making it. And just, you know, just a little snack here and there. And we would cover it up. We would hide it, obviously. And no one was the wiser because, you know, we bake the pizza, then we cut it, and it just looks like a pizza that no one touched.
4: So you're saying you take a piece, like a topping off the pizza after it's been cooked?
3: Yeah.
4: Okay. So I'm just trying to get it straight in my head.
2: You get a hot, fresh pepperoni, and as you're about to bring the pepperoni out to the family, you're like, you know what? I'm just going to take that crispy piece at the end.
4: It's hard
2: there.
4: To resist.
2: It is hot, fresh pepperoni with the
3: like
2: cheese.
3: Fresh.
4: Ooh.
2: No, my mouth is watering.
4: Okay.
2: Yeah.
4: All right. Yeah. So thank you for the honesty.
3: Yeah, so we would be really, really, you know, smooth about it. You know, just a little pepperoni, pop a pepperoni here and there.
4: My gosh.
3: So one time, though, I wasn't so smooth about it. I had grabbed, like, a little bit of a pepperoni,
2: okay. Brought
3: out the pizza to the table, and as I sat the pizza down, I was like, can I help you with anything else? And they were just, they looked like, you know, so appalled. Their expressions, they were just looking at me, and they were like, what is that on your chin? And I took my chin, and I realized it was like a long string of mozzarella cheese.
2: Wait a second. Hold on. Was the cheese connected to their pizza still?
3: There was like a... I realized that the mozzarella cheese had like thinned out, and it was just like... Yeah. Yeah,
4: so,
3: it was embarrassing.
4: Okay, so
3: it was
4: you
3: very,
4: have
3: very awkward.
4: That stretch long like piece of hot cheese still like kind of hanging from your mouth?
3: Yes. And it was on
4: and there's
3: my
4: no way they're thinking
3: was, like,
4: that wasn't their pizza.
2: And there's just this huge hole where there was a pepperoni there on the slice.
4: So what did you do? I would run out of the building.
3: I was like an autopilot. You know, I was still in customer service mode. I was just like, I'm so sorry.
2: Yeah.
3: I will make you another pizza.
2: Oh my gosh. Oh, good for you.
3: You know,
4: you just owned it.
3: I had to.
4: Yeah.
3: I was literally caught red-handed, you know, with the cheese on my chin.
4: You were caught cheese-faced.
2: Yeah. That's, oh my gosh.
4: So,
2: you
4: know,
2: so
4: that's
3: I mean,
4: super embarrassing.
3: I can't name the pizza place because that's embarrassing too, but it was such an awkward moment. And I just ended up making, I guess, a good story for them to laugh about in the car.
2: This
3: but
2: is great,
3: not,
2: yeah.
3: They
2: Are
3: did
2: you
3: not give
2: me
3: a tip.
2: So, you know, you said this was years ago. Was that the last time you ever took a little bit off the top of someone's pizza?
3: No.
2: Of course not. Of course not. No, you just checked in the mirror before you left the kitchen.
3: Yeah, exactly.
2: Come on, Rachel. Come on.
4: I used to work at a pizza place, and we would snack off, like, the salad bar. Like, I would take some stuff out of the salad bar.
2: I was going to say, take a crouton, you know? Take a crouton off someone's salad.
4: Or maybe, like, making the pizza, like pop a cold pepperoni, but I never took something off of a hot
2: one. Yeah.
3: Well, it was so tempting. It was too tempting.
2: Oh, Rachel, well, thank you for the call. We appreciate your vulnerability, all right?
3: Okay,
2: yeah, absolutely. That's Rachel with just cheese down her face. I love the long strand, too, basically connected to the pizza. Like, that's...
4: I can see that
2: they
4: right now.
2: They can see the line. You're like, no, I didn't take any from you. I'm like, look, let me pull my slice away and watch your chin start dragging.
4: It sounds
2: gosh.
4: Great pizza, though. That's a great cheese pull. I'm hungry
2: You can't really hear it, but my mouth is watering because I'm thinking of a hot, fresh pepperoni pizza, man. Oh, my gosh.
4: Yum.
2: All right, text to 68719. Any awkward moments? Can you call like like that at a restaurant, you can call us as well. It's Joey and Lauren
4: on X 107.1. I'm freezing.

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1: Things are about to get awkward.
2: It's That Awkward Moment with Joey and Lauren in the morning on X1071.
3: Joey and Lauren, it is That Awkward Moment. So Rachel was with us. She got caught taking a pepperoni off a pizza.
4: Little cheese dangle.
3: Yeah, little cheese dangle. And she was bringing a pizza and the table was like, did you take a pepperoni? Because you got cheese that's like leading right to the pizza. Mm-hmm. And then there's a spot where there should be a pepperoni. And it's not there anymore.
4: She covered up the spot when she cut it.
3: Yeah,
4: so like, I believe that.
3: But
4: there was just still a dangly string of cheese off of her face. And the customers were like,
3: We both worked in restaurants. You ever eat anything?
4: Oh, yeah. I mean, I said it.
3: Off of people's food?
4: Not off of people's food, no. But I would take, you know, as I was making a pizza at the pizza joint I worked at, I would absolutely pop some cold pepperoni. In fact, my favorite thing to do was either take a cold piece of pepperoni or salami and then take a little bit of sauce and put it into the mm-hmm. pepperoni and then sprinkle some of the mozzarella cheese on top and then just inhale the whole thing. Try to eat it
3: How
4: before you
3: that?
4: Spill it all. You know what I'm talking about. You got to eat it quickly before it spills everywhere. It's kind of a very barbaric type of way to eat.
3: We've got some texts about awkward times at restaurants. I don't think I ever ate anything besides like shredded cheese. I would grab shredded because we had like the salad bar area and I would always grab shredded cheese.
4: Wait, would you pinch it with your naked fingers?
3: Yeah.
4: Ugh.
3: I was in college. I didn't think about hygiene back then. But
4: even worse. Or washing your hands?
3: I know. Ew. Or the cubed meat in the salad bar. We had like the cubed ham or whatever. I would sometimes just grab a bunch of that.
4: I would steal pepperoni all the time for sure.
3: So this one says, we had really, really good garlic fries. Some of it dropped. I picked it up and ate it off the floor, but my table wanted a whole new order because they saw me drop some fries. So think about like you're walking out and your server like a couple fries fall on the ground.
4: Yeah, you're like,
3: first of all,
4: those.
3: You eat them. That's gross.
4: Yeah.
3: Second of all, the customers were that picky that they wanted a whole new order because they feel like they were shortchanged like a couple of fries.
4: That is so bad.
3: 68719. This one says, I had a coworker at a restaurant that used to drink ranch out of the side cups.
4: What?
3: I swear, ew. One time he took a sip of ranch and put it on a customer's plate.
4: I'm sorry, like the little to-go cups where you could fill up
3: I'm thinking like the little side of ranch you get with like a little side salad or something.
4: God, so nasty.
3: Imagine a coworker.
4: Drinking it. Why? At least dip something in it.
3: But taking a sip. If you took a sip, wouldn't you see like lip marks?
4: Probably.
3: Nasty, man.
4: So gross.
3: Absolutely nasty.
4: This text says, hey, I must have worked with Rachel at one point because we used to do this all the time at the pizza place that I worked at.
3: I feel like, pizza places, obviously the toppings, fries, I can see. I mean, again, I just saw a video of a DoorDasher eating some fries.
4: Ew.
3: Like in the driveway. So the guy parked. He's in the person's driveway, and the driveway cam picked it up, the camera, and before he gets out, he reaches in and, like, takes two or three fries and then brings it out.
4: Okay, do it, like, well, don't do it at all, but, like, certainly just do it in the car when you're driving there.
3: Right?
4: I don't know. That's just
3: exactly. That's what I was thinking.
4: When I worked at, again, this pizza place, we did, like, breadsticks or cheesy breadsticks.
3: Yeah.
4: But they're not like individual sticks. So it would basically be like pizza dough into the circle on the pan. And then we would like put the butter on it and the cheese. And then when it come out, and then you cut them, right? Into like little triangle strips. Or rectangle strips. We would take like a strip of the cheesy bread and then like push everything together to make sure that it.
3: Oh, yeah. You can do that with pizza. With pizza, you could take out a slice and then you just make it a smaller circle.
4: I didn't do it. I had coworkers that did it. I judged them for it.
3: I thought one time we talked about the value of pizza and was it the medium is the best value at most pizza chains? Like, that's the one where you get, as far as price goes, like the difference in price between a large and a medium is bigger than what you actually get as far as larger pizza.
4: Possibly.
3: Yeah, you'd have to do some scientific research or something. Text us 68719. It's Joey and Lauren
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13: Here's your X1071 Tri-State forecast. Slight chance of thunderstorms today, otherwise mainly cloudy. Highs around 84. Slight chance for showers tonight, lows around 64. Partly cloudy skies. Highs around 85 tomorrow. Sunny skies and dry Sunday and Monday. Mid 80s Sunday, upper 80s by Monday. Right now, it's 71 degrees. I'm staff meteorologist Jennifer Wojcicki.

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1: All right, coming up next on Joey and Lauren, the good stuff, the feel-good stories from the week, a pharmacy doing a pay-it-forward, which is awesome.
0: Oh, I was going to say, meds are expensive.
1: Very expensive. Wait till you hear this story. It's pretty crazy. It's next on Joey and Lauren.

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2: It's Joey and Lauren, and it is time for the good stuff. Your feel-good stories from the week. We start off with a 16-year-old high schooler that developed an app. But this app is awesome. The app is to help seniors schedule medical appointments and reminders more easily. And it's already been adopted by several care homes, making life simpler for many elderly residents. 16 years old, made this app. And so he said, you know what? I know that seniors, a lot of times, getting your doctor's appointments, getting your reminders all done, it can be hard if you're trying to write everything down. So I made an app for it, which is
3: hopefully
2: awesome.
3: Easy to use. That's the one thing I would add, because I feel like it gets harder and harder to manage a lot of things like that. Technology doesn't come first nature to a lot of people like that. And like my mom, for instance, even struggles like, how do I do this? What does this mean? In fact, I was on the phone with her the other day. We were talking, and while we were talking, we both heard an automated voice go, this call is being recorded. And we went, what is going on?
2: Yeah, you hit the button in the top left corner.
3: So she started recording the call and didn't realize it, which that's a whole nother thing. If you're going to record a call, don't you want to record it without them knowing you're recording it?
2: But there's some legal things.
3: I know, but I'm like, the fact that you're going to say it, I'm like, well, I heard that.
2: Yeah. Yeah, every time my mom comes and visits, there's always like, hey, can you help me with this iPhone? And the problem I have is I just want to do it real quick. So I'll just grab her phone and be like, settings. And she, whoa.
3: She wants to learn it. Yeah.
2: Show me what you're doing. I was like, okay, go to settings. What settings? It's the little gears. Okay. All right. Now go to iCloud. I can never remember my iCloud password. Mom, I don't know your iCloud password. Yeah.
3: Same.
2: This is also amazing. The man named James decided to make use of an old van and started a mobile library to deliver books to children in remote areas. So James is a lover of books and decided, you know what? There's a lot of people that they live so far out in rural areas, they cannot get to the library. So I'm going to bring the books to them. So the man has made it his hobby to drive around to rural communities and deliver books to kids.
3: That is so cool.
2: Yeah.
3: Can you imagine he comes all the way out there and you're like, do you have Catcher in the Rye? Or you ask for a book he doesn't have. He's like, no, sorry, kid, I don't have it.
2: Jeez Louise, I'll try harder. But you think about it. Yeah. If you live way out there in the sticks, it's hard to get out to a library.
3: I grew up going to the library all the time.
2: I was not a library kid.
3: Yeah. My dad, it was when I would go visit my dad and my stepmom where they lived. They were big into going to the library and going to all the activities at the library. And there's a lot of really, really awesome stuff.
2: You could rent movies at the library. Mm-hmm. At least back in the day, you could.
3: Uh-huh.
2: Like, you could just forget, like, the movie store back in the day. You could just go to the library.
3: No, like, all the VHSs we watched, they were almost all from the library.
2: And then you set up a bogus account, and then you keep them. Just kidding. Also, this story has gone viral of a pharmacy. A customer decided, you know what? Can I leave $50 here at the pharmacy desk? And the pharmacist was kind of like, okay. I mean, I guess. Sure. Yeah, we'll take it. Like, he was like, hey, here's $50. Maybe someone may need it.
3: Mm-hmm.
2: Pharmacy was kind of confused, but said, all right, fine, whatever. Literally hours later, there was an elderly patient whose insurance unexpectedly had gone away. They didn't realize that they didn't have coverage, and they were able to cover the medication with that $50 the same day.
3: Wow, that's really cool and really good on the pharmacy staff for not pocketing it. You know what I mean? Like, I could see myself like, all right, boys, let's go to lunch. You know, I'm glad they didn't do anything like that.
2: Can you imagine just pharmacists in their white coats just, you know, all hanging out at a happy hour using people's money? But I just thought that was cool. Pharmacist was like, sure. And then literally hours later, they were able to use it.
3: Plot twist. It was the plan all along. It was a decoy. He sent in his mom. He's like, all right, mom, go in there and act like you have no insurance and see what they do. See if they use the money.
2: Bingo. And that is your good stuff. It's Joey and Lauren.
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2: All right, you already know. Good morning. We are Joey and Lauren. However you're hanging out with us today, we appreciate it. What is up, Lauren? How are we doing?
3: Hello. Pretty good. How about you?
2: I'm doing great. Yeah. Yeah, doing good. I slept well. The only thing I had that, because I had a little salty snack right before bed. I had that moment where I woke up and I needed water at 2 in the morning.
3: It and I just went to the fridge. When I eat, like, Chinese food or something, like, before bed. You know, if I have Chinese food for dinner, I always wake up, like, 2, 3 a.m. just...
2: Yeah.
3: Just chugging water.
2: You know what I love, though? Like, I absolutely love? I love that 2 a.m. water from the fridge. Where water has a significant taste to it,
3: it
2: you
3: needs
2: know?
3: To come to me, though. I don't want to get out of bed and walk all the way over there.
2: I don't know. I was just standing there, undies and all in the kitchen, just gulping that water. That was just a few hours ago. All right, let's get trending stories up next.
3: Imagine watching TV. They show food, a delicious dish on TV, and then you lick something to taste it. It's new technology next, right here on Joey and Lauren.
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2: It's Joey and Lauren. Let's get it. The Trending Stories with Lauren. What's trending?
3: I hate this so much. I hate that this is a thing, but it's a thing. I guess there's some VR company that's developing a piece of equipment that you can actually lick while watching cooking shows.
2: I'm down for it.
3: I don't think so. This is...
2: I've wanted smell-o-vision, let alone taste-o-vision. So wait, you'll be watching a cooking show and they'll be showing, you know, a steak and you can lick it?
3: This is what it says. This lickable VR device could allow you to taste foods during cooking shows. That's freaking weird.
2: Absolutely. Man, it looks weird.
3: So you're sitting there, you got the goggles on, you can't see anybody.
2: It looks like a binky.
3: But then you have this thing and you're licking it? Not for me. I'll just eat the real food and not lick some random piece of plastic that's going to taste like soup or something.
2: Think about those cooking shows. They got a big old piece of lasagna or something. You can just lick it.
3: Yeah, I mean, don't get me wrong, they look good. When I'm watching cooking shows, that's my number one problem, is I get so hungry when I'm watching them. And I could have just eaten a meal, right? I could have just had dinner and then I sit down, watch a show, cooking show. All of a sudden, I'm hungry again.
2: I have to delete my DoorDash app when I'm watching cooking shows. I delete it before just in case I'm not doing some late night.
3: It would be cool if they had an interactive cooking show where instead of you have a device to taste it while you're watching... instead, there's like an option, maybe a QR or something on the screen where you scan it and then it gets delivered to your house.
2: Oh, you could order it
3: within that time.
2: I like that.
3: You know what I mean? That would be pretty good because then you can have the lasagna right then, the real thing. This is sweet. There's a dad. He's retired, a retired math teacher, I believe. He goes viral on YouTube for sharing math lessons. Videos of math lessons. He's got the whiteboard.
2: Oh, bless him, man.
3: His daughter shares them on TikTok. And then it's really cute because now there's people who are doing their homework and then they're checking in on this dad's TikTok for tips on how to solve math equations.
2: See, that's something I wouldn't have guessed 10 years ago, but here we are, right?
3: Yeah, it's kind of like that guy. What's his name? He's like the dad. What is he?
2: The dad?
3: I'm sorry. You know what I'm talking about. You've talked about him before. He's the guy... He's like everybody's dad. He's on YouTube and he tries to do things and help people like tie a tie and change a tire.
2: I know who you're talking about. The dad on TikTok. Yeah.
3: But what's his name? Doesn't he go by something?
2: The dad. I don't know.
3: But it's great because he's helping people who need to learn. Working from home. If you work from home, this might be a really, really good thing for you because new research is saying working from home improves diet, reduces stress and lowers your blood pressure.
2: My diet had never been worse when we were working from home. We did 4 months of the show from our home studio, and I was eating Nutella from a spoon right in the pantry. It was bad.
3: Yeah, the diet thing I would disagree with on this study because you're right. Like having full 24-hour access to the pantry was dangerous for me.
2: I had 13 Hershey Kisses yesterday. All right. I got a problem.
3: Like right now, I'm hungry, but I don't have any access to food right now.
2: And our break room fridge, you don't want anything in there. It's scary in there.
3: Yeah, if I were home right now, I'd be eating so much. Yeah. Big warning on scented candles. Scented products like candles and diffusers apparently could harm your home's air quality. So just be careful that

0: You're not like having them on all
1: so good,
0: the
1: though.
0: Time.
1: I'm such a candle guy. I'm an evening candle guy, and I think I will be forever. I don't mind the diffusers, but there's something about lighting a candle and the flames.
0: I feel like I like the ambiance more than the smell. So like I'm fine if there was a candle out there that just didn't emit any like smell into the
1: that's weird
0: room. Like just the lighting.
1: Just
0: is
1: light something
0: nice.
1: On fire then at that point.
0: Or I get the electric ones, the little battery operated ones.
1: Yeah.
0: Those are some of your trending stories.
1: It's Joey and Lauren.
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10: Here's your X107.1 Tri-State forecast. Slight chance of thunderstorms today, otherwise mainly cloudy. Highs around 84. Slight chance for showers tonight, lows around 64. Partly cloudy skies. Highs around 85 tomorrow. Sunny skies and dry Sunday and Monday. Mid 80s Sunday, upper 80s by Monday. Right now, it's 71 degrees. I'm staff meteorologist Jennifer Wojcicki.

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1: It's Joey and Lauren. I feel like every day there's a new way to sleep. We always talk about the best way to get sleep and how people sometimes will be married, but they'll do separate bedrooms for good sleep. Now there's a new trend.
0: Well, there's a couple that has gone viral for doing this. They shared their story, and it's pretty surprising. I haven't heard anything like this. I mean, you do you. Relationships are weird. We all have weird quirks in our relationships. But you're right. Sometimes people sleep in separate rooms, sleep in separate beds. Maybe they get like two giant beds and they push them together so they have all the extra space.
1: Now there's an idea.
0: If our room was big enough, I'm not joking, I may buy another bed and just squish them together.
1: Think about like two queens together.
0: Oh, two kings. Gosh.
1: Two kings,
0: forget
1: yeah.
0: The queen.
1: Shaquille O'Neal would like our bed.
0: It's funny. I have a few friends of mine that they sleep in a queen, which is fine. But because we're in a king, if we ever stay anywhere,
1: and
0: if I have to sleep in a queen, I'm like, get off me. Like, get your elbow out of here.
1: My parents have a queen, and they can't imagine having a king. And I'm like, I think it's great to not be able to touch anybody while you sleep. It's a wonderful thing.
0: So there's this couple, and they shared all of this on TikTok, of course, that they have an interesting sleeping arrangement. They decided to buy bunk beds for their bedroom. So a single bunk bed where it's like bottom and then the top, two queens.
1: So I didn't even know they make those.
0: So queen-sized bunk beds, and they have been sleeping like this, and they say it has transformed their marriage. They love it.
1: Imagine your spouse getting on the top bunk. What?
0: They said that this has been really helpful for their marriage, and they're more comfortable. And I'm like, how does that work? Like, good night. Okay. And then you climb up your little ladder.
1: I mean,
0: ladder.
1: You conserve space. So if you wanted separate beds and you need to conserve space, the bunk bed's the way to go.
0: Yeah, I guess so. Especially if they live in a place that maybe their room is really small, and you're exactly right. Maybe the king is too big, but they're like, let's do this. Let's do two queens on top of each other.
1: I got to Google this. I got to Google. I've never seen a queen bunk bed in my life. I don't even know what they look like.
0: They said that they had to pre-order them. So I don't know. There's like a wait list or something like that.
1: Queen bunk bed. How much would you like to guess you can buy one for right now? At least what I searched online.
0: $500.
1: Yeah, $527.
0: Oh,
1: that's
0: for
1: not
0: both?
1: Bad. Yeah. Yeah.
0: The whole thing.
1: Yeah, now you can get more expensive. There's one for $1,100. But look at that. It looks classy. I mean, I know that sounds crazy.
0: Oh, they look kind of nice.
1: Yeah.
0: Look at that.
1: Here's the problem. I have a couple of problems with bunk beds. First of all, getting up and down. Like, it encourages me to pee the bed, because if I have to go to the bathroom and then I have to think about getting up, getting and climbing down this ladder with this little thin pieces of wood, that just seems miserable.
0: They also said that he sleeps on the top bunk because she said if there was any sort of an incident where it broke, that that's how they wanted to go.
1: So that's my other thing. The first thing I don't like about bunk beds is the exercise just to get into bed. That gets annoying. The second thing is I have bunk bed anxiety.
0: It stresses me out.
1: Yeah.
0: Also, they have cats. They each have their own cats. And so, like, one of the cats
1: likes
0: to climb to high heights. So one cat sleeps on the top.
1: Did you ever have a bunk bed growing up?
0: Yes, my brother and I. So I shared a room with my brother for a very long time. I was like 17 still sharing a room with my brother.
1: That's rough.
0: For a long time, though, we had a bunk bed. And the bunk bed was great. I had the top bunk. And then it was fun because on my top bunk, I had all my posters and stuff, like, lining the walls up there. And so it was like my own little space. My brother was on the bottom.
1: Yeah, so my brother and I would switch. And so for a while I was top, and then he went top. And I got to tell you, there's something about it. When I was on the bottom bunk and he would get up and go to bed, because my parents, I know they got a budget bunk bed. And so I know that thing moved and shaked. And when my brother would, I can still remember it. It had these bars and then it had plywood, right?
0: Mm-hmm.
1: And then I just remember feeling the bars, like, go and give a little bit. And I'm like, this is how I'll die. I will just die with my brother.
0: Honestly, you get smashed like a pancake. It kind of scares me as well. But I remember I would always hear, you know, if I were ever on the bottom bunk, like at a cousin's house or something, you could hear every movement. Like, I could not sleep because somebody above me was like, like, just so much movement.
1: Have you
0: the
1: seen
0: night.
1: A triple decker? They make a three bed bunk bed. Look it up. I don't know why it's called a bunk bed still.
0: Three bed bunk bed. I guess maybe.
1: And that just feels like a risk. I feel like the top floor has got to have a cage on it.
0: Wow, yeah, there's three. This one actually technically has four because there's a pullout underneath.
1: Oh my gosh, can you imagine?
0: There's a four-piece bunk bed. That one's cool, but it's two. So it's not four stacked onto each other. It's two and two, but they're conjoined at the head. So it's like a...
1: Oh, got it.
0: It's okay. Like an angle. It's like would go in a corner.
1: Yeah. Can you imagine a 4-high bunk bed and the danger of that with a kid? Or like, I mean, heaven forbid, you get a little wobbly up there.
0: Yeah,
1: I mean,
0: my gosh. I don't see any right now, but these are actually... Now I want a bunk bed. It's pretty cool.
1: Yeah, now let's get one. Triple Deckers. Joey and Lauren.
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1: It's Joey and Lauren. Let's get to Makeup or Breakup. We are having a lot of questions about Stephanie's shirt.
0: Yeah, Alex, not a fan, and it's next on Joey and Lauren.

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1: It's Joey and Lauren, and it's time for make up or break up. We've got Stephanie with us, and Stephanie went out with Alex. I want to say Steph, but we'll go Stephanie.
2: Double check.
1: Yeah, Stephanie. Do you ever go by Steph, or is that like a...
3: Steph is fine.
1: All right, Steph. Steffy.
2: Steph.
1: Relax. All right, Steph. You went out with Alex. It sounds like from your message, it was ton of communication, then now a little bit of communication, and now like nothing. Like it's just slowly faded away.
3: Yeah, I got a slow fade, and that's a shame because I had so much fun out with him. I'd love to see him again.
1: Okay, awesome. So, yeah, tell us about your date.
3: I mean, we met up for drinks and, like, appetizers, and I don't know, we were just laughing, having a good time. I need a man with a sense of humor, you know?
2: Mm-hmm. I got that.
3: And, like, I don't know, it just seemed like no pressure, like, really chill, and that's what I'm about. So I'm trying to figure out why he's not texting back anymore.
2: Okay, yeah, so fun time on the date. Did you catch any sort of vibe that maybe he wasn't super into it? I always like to ask that question because a lot of times people will be like, well, I did do all the talking and I wasn't sure, you know, how did that go? Like the dynamic between the two of you.
3: I didn't notice anything weird, but like, I don't know, maybe there was something and I just missed it.
1: Okay, got well, you. This is where we come to play. So what we'll do, Stephanie, is we'll play a song. We'll come back. We'll call Alex. Let us talk to him for a little bit. Try to get, and maybe he'll give us an answer. Maybe he'll just kind of dance around it. But either way, we want to get a compromise and either give you an answer or get you on another date, all right?
3: Okay, thank you.
1: Absolutely. Stephanie with us, and we're going to talk to Alex when we come back. It's Make Up or Break Up, Joey and Lauren.
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1: It's Joey and Lauren. It's Makeup or Breakup time. So Stephanie, not a ton of answers, but did say, like, I mean, he was very talkative, now kind of talkative, and now nothing really. So she just seen, like, and listen, we all know people, how they text and when they're upset or whatever it may be. I can tell. I know long texters, and if all of a sudden they're given one-word answers.
2: Yeah, I was going to say, especially if they'd been texting a lot before. It'd be one thing if they hadn't, but a lot of talk before. Date was great. She thought it was just so much fun, casual, whatever. And then now it's obviously, that's why we're here, right?
1: Yeah, exactly. And then you have people like, you know, they are short texters all the time. Mm-hmm. But it sounds like this is kind of the opposite, where Alex was talking a lot, but now not at all. All right, we've got his number. Let's talk to Alex.
3: Hello?
1: Hello, is this Alex?
3: Yes, hello.
1: Okay, yes. No worries. Alex, my name is Joey. I am from Joey and Lauren in the Morning Radio Show. And long story short, the reason we have your number and calling you is because Stephanie wanted us to call you. This is the Stephanie you went on a date with recently?
3: Yeah.
1: Yeah. Okay. So why the heck we care about your dating life is because we try to help people that are being ghosted or they're not getting texts anymore from this person. And we understand you don't talk to Stephanie anymore.
3: I just don't think it's going to work out.
1: Mm-hmm. Okay.
2: Okay. This is Lauren, by the way. So that's totally fine. And I almost wonder if Stephanie kind of thinks that too, like maybe this isn't going to go anywhere, but do you think you could tell us why it's not going to work out? I mean, give her that closure a little bit, if you don't mind.
3: Maybe this sounds kind of shallow, because like, you know, Stephanie, she is really like great, and the day was really good, but like on the date she was wearing a Lilo and Stitch shirt, Like, you know those people like who are like really into Disney? Like she was kind of given that vibe. And like that movie's not even good, you know? And it just feels kind of juvenile. I'm just like,
2: what movie would have been like, if she were wearing any other Disney thing, what would have been fine? Like if you're saying it's that specific.
3: I mean, I don't know, like a classic, like Lion King or Beauty and the Beast, you know?
1: Like, Alex, am going to say, and I know this sounds so dumb, but I kind of understand what he's saying about a Lilo and Stitch. Hold on. There's the classics. If I showed up on a Lion King shirt, people are like, Lion King or Toy Story. There's throwback Toy Story stuff all the time. We've seen Woody and Buzz. Lilo and Stitch is kind of odd.
2: Who freaking cares?
1: Like, well, what if I had a shirt that said Inside Out? Like, wouldn't that be weird?
2: Let me ask you this, Alex. Do you think if it weren't for the shirt, everything else about the date, the way conversation was going, your connection, your attraction, and the chemistry, do you think everything was there and you would have gone out again? It's just the shirt?
3: Fashion is like a big thing.
1: And I will say this. You can say, how can you not go out with someone because of a shirt? Also, who dresses in a Lilo and Stitch shirt for a date?
2: She wants to. Who freaking cares?
1: But Alex, what were you wearing?
3: I was wearing jeans and a nice black t-shirt.
1: Okay, a nice black t-shirt. Black t-shirt, classy. Black t-shirt is pretty much a button down at this point. So a black t-shirt and jeans, and your date shows up. I'm just saying,
2: How would it feel if you found out that somebody stopped talking to you because the shirt you were wearing
1: A Mortal Kombat t-shirt? You guys would be crushing him. Or if he wore a WWE t-shirt? Yeah, you guys would be.
2: I gotta admit, if you're wearing like a Minecraft shirt, I'd probably be like, I don't know if I could take him seriously.
1: Yeah, if Alex was wearing a Fortnite t-shirt, you guys would be crushing him. So let's just be honest.
2: Okay. It's kind of surprising. Okay, but Alex, we do have Stephanie on the phone.
1: And I love you, Stephanie. I'm sorry.
2: Sorry, I'm having a hard time getting through this. Stephanie is with us, Alex. Stephanie, apparently Alex didn't like your shirt. I just think it's crazy.
4: Yeah. Funny that all the ones you think are classics are ones that came out when you were a kid. So I have a t-shirt that I got with my niece because she's a kid. We have matching t-shirts. from Lilo and Stitch. I'm not a Disney adult. I'm someone who cares about my family.
1: Oh, you know, now you're making me feel bad.
4: Stitch, you would know about that because family means no one gets left behind.
2: That's true.
1: Now, that's from Lilo and Stitch, right? Okay.
5: You're right. I haven't seen it.
2: You haven't seen it? You just said it's not even that good.
4: I mean, I've seen parts of it.
5: Like, let's be honest. The animation is kind of trash. I mean, you know.
4: Okay. You don't know what the animation is like.
2: I just looked it up. It came out in 2002. Okay. So.
1: Hold on. I just have to ask. Like, I am actually looking. Do you know I Googled Lilo and Stitch t-shirt, and you can buy them for like $30 at PacSun. They have them at PacSun. I mean, there's one for $35, so maybe I'm the wrong one.
2: Well, either way, I think the shirt thing, yes, I get it. But, like, the bottom line here is you are judging off of somebody's shirt, and Stephanie, you're obviously not about that.
4: No, I'm not. Better that we figure this out now.
1: Yeah, okay.
2: Let me see. Right. Those are actually cute.
1: I'm telling you right now. So, Alex, let's do this. I'm going to buy you Minecraft, and we're gonna do a total social experiment. You wear a Minecraft shirt, and you watch. Everyone's going to be like, you can't do that on a date. All right? I'm buying you one. Just tell me your size. All right, buddy?
5: I'm a medium.
1: All right. Boom. Medium Minecraft shirt coming to you,
2: Alex.
1: Sorry,
2: Stephanie.
1: It's Joey and Lauren.
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15: Here's your X1071 Tri-State forecast. Slight chance of thunderstorms today, otherwise mainly cloudy. Highs around 84. Slight chance for showers tonight, lows around 64. Partly cloudy skies. Highs around 85 tomorrow. Sunny skies and dry Sunday and Monday. Mid 80s Sunday, upper 80s by Monday. Right now, 73. I'm staff meteorologist Jennifer Wojcicki.
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1: All right, coming up next, Joey and Lauren, we have What Do We Learn on the Show?
0: And we learned a lot about secret menu items. A lot of you have actually tried out some of these secret menu items. Your texts are next right here on Joey and Lauren.

0: X1071.
1: It's Joey and Lauren. It's time for What Did We Learn on the show today. Lauren, what did we learn about?
0: Well, we talked a lot about these secret menu hacks or secret menu items at different fast food restaurants. It's up to you whether or not you want to try it, go to the counter, ask for it. They may look at you like you're dumb. Yeah. Because they're not on the menu.
1: Yeah. Can I get the Flying Dutchman, please? What are you talking about?
0: So a few texts on this. This one says, you guys, I've tried the Land, Air, and Sea burger at McDonald's. However, I tried asking for it, and they looked at me like I was a complete idiot. So I just ordered everything separately.
1: Yeah, so you just got to do it. But again, yeah. I mean, there's so many Instagram and social media accounts of people that are like, hey, here's how you do this. You go to Starbucks and order this and this and this, and it's a dupe for this. When I was in college, I can't say it on the air because the word is inappropriate, but we would take a McChicken. You'd order a McChicken and a McDouble, and you'd open the McDouble and put the whole McChicken in between the McDouble. Yeah.
0: Okay.
1: That's what we would have.
0: I don't know what that is. Now you've left me wondering. I'm not going to make you say it, obviously.
1: I guarantee you people know what I'm talking about. Some people know what I'm talking about.
0: I have no clue.
1: Yeah.
0: A few people texting in about random drinks and everything they've tried. This one says, I did try the unicorn drink at Starbucks. Highly recommend to not try it. So I Googled it. You've seen it before, right?
1: Yes, I remember it was popular a while back.
0: Okay, and you never tried it?
1: No, it's purple? Am I crazy?
0: It's purple and blue. It looks kind of like unicorn would look like, I guess. But here's what it says online. It has 410 calories, 16 grams of fat, 62 grams of carbs, and 59 grams of sugar.
1: Dang.
0: And they say it just tastes like candy.
1: Here's my problem with the unicorn frappuccino. You can't be a grown adult walking into the office drinking what looks like a big old thing of cotton candy.
0: Oh, sure you can.
1: No, you can't. No, you can't.
0: I just couldn't start my day with that much sugar. I'd crash.
1: I just feel like you'd have to answer so many questions at work. Like why you're drinking something purple and blue with sprinkles on top to start your morning at 7 a.m.
0: Yeah, this text, 68719, says, I used to work at Five Guys, and people would come in and get patty melts all the time, and I knew exactly how to do it. I didn't know that. You can just ask for it.
1: Okay. Dang. There's that, and now there's all the different hacks about, it's free sides at this place, so if you get free toppings and ask for two side tortillas, you can make tacos.
0: I'll tell you what got me is when I heard the rumor that you could show up to Chick-fil-A right as they're switching to lunch. And just
1: breakfast.
0: Say, hey, do you have any more chicken biscuits? And if they say yes, they'll just give you one for free. I've tried that and they're like, no, ma'am. I felt kind of embarrassed.
1: Years ago, I was in college and I got bonus chicken biscuit
0: you
1: once.
0: Did?
1: But maybe the girl just thought I was cute.
0: Maybe.
1: I don't know. But yeah, I've heard that. You go at like that breakfast and lunch kind of like close time and they just want to get rid of it.
0: Have you ever been in the drive-thru somewhere? Whatever, name your drive-thru that does breakfast, and they switch while you're waiting in line.
1: Mm-hmm.
0: That happened to me, and I was so frustrated. I think it was McDonald's. I'm just guessing it was. And I still remember I was in the drive-thru line, and there was like one or two cars in front of me, and it was like 10:25, and it was creeping, 10:29, and then it was my turn.
1: Yep.
0: Kid you not, menu switched while I was there. I asked for breakfast, and she says, I'm sorry, it's lunchtime.
1: But
0: Lauren, just switched before my eyes.
1: They got to draw a line somewhere. They got to draw a line.
0: That's right.
1: Because then if you want it, then the car behind you maybe wants it. Okay, what's the worst feeling in a drive-thru? Wanting breakfast and it switches to lunch? Or hoping they'll serve you lunch and it's still breakfast?
0: Oh, like you want french fries?
1: Yeah, and it's still breakfast, so you got to do the hash brown.
0: Definitely worst feeling is wanting breakfast when you can't
1: Amen.
0: Have it.
1: Amen. The happy Big Daddy scene.
0: Yes.
1: Adam Sandler.
0: Somebody get a Happy Meal!
1: Except he was looking for lunch, wasn't he? Because he wanted a Happy Meal? Is that what it was?
0: Well, that was when he started crying.
1: Yeah.
0: They were trying to get there
1: for
0: breakfast.
1: They were trying to get breakfast, yeah.
0: Yeah, and then the clock switched.
1: But yeah, exactly. Especially if you've been like on a road trip and maybe you've been driving since like 6 a.m. and you're just like, I need some breakfast. And they're like, sorry, it's lunchtime now. Like,
0: dang it.
1: No, please no. Well, if you missed any part of the show, listen to the Joey and Lauren On Demand podcast anywhere you find podcasts. Be good.
0: Have fun.
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13: Here's your X1071 Tri-State forecast. Slight chance of thunderstorms today, otherwise mainly cloudy. Highs around 84. Slight chance for showers tonight. Lows around 64. Partly cloudy skies. Highs around 85 tomorrow. Sunny skies and dry Sunday and Monday. Mid 80s Sunday. Upper 80s by Monday. Right now, 73. I'm staff meteorologist Jennifer Wojcicki.

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1: Joey, did you know 9 out of 10 doctors recommend waking up with Joey and Lauren?
0: Yeah, we don't talk about the 10th one. 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
0: person doesn't
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10: Here's your X1071 Tri-State forecast. Slight chance for storms this afternoon. Otherwise, cloudy skies with a few peaks of sun. Daytime highs approaching 84. Slight chance of rain showers. Tonight, lows level off around 64. Partly cloudy skies. High temperatures reach up to 85. Tomorrow, ample sunshine expected. Currently, 78. I'm staff meteorologist Jennifer Vuchitsky.
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10: Here's your X1071 Tri-State forecast. Slight chance for storms this afternoon. Otherwise, cloudy skies with a few peaks of sun. Daytime highs approaching 84. Slight chance of rain showers. Tonight, lows level off around 64. Partly cloudy skies. High temperatures reach up to 85. Tomorrow, ample sunshine expected. Currently, 78. I'm staff meteorologist Jennifer Vujitsky.

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16: Here's your X107.1 Tri-State forecast. Slight chance for storms this afternoon. Otherwise, cloudy skies with a few peaks of sun. Daytime highs approaching 84. Slight chance of rain showers. Tonight, lows level off around 64. Partly cloudy skies. High temperatures reach up to 85. Tomorrow, ample sunshine expected. Right now, 79. I'm staff meteorologist Jennifer Vujitsky.
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6: Here's your X1071 Tri-State forecast. Slight chance for storms this afternoon. Otherwise, cloudy skies with a few peaks of sun. Daytime highs approaching 84. Slight chance of rain showers. Tonight, lows level off around 64. Partly cloudy skies. High temperatures reach up to 85. Tomorrow, ample sunshine expected. Right now, 79. I'm staff meteorologist Jennifer Vujitsky.

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10: Here's your X107.1 Tri-State forecast. Cloudy skies expected this afternoon with daytime highs approaching 84. Slight chance of rain showers. Tonight, lows level off around 64. Partly cloudy skies. Daytime highs approaching 85. Tomorrow, bright sunshine expected. Bright sunshine and dry Sunday and Monday. Mid-80s Sunday, upper 80s by Monday. Right now, 80. I'm staff meteorologist Jennifer Wojcicki.
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7: Here's your X1071 Tri-State forecast. Cloudy skies expected this afternoon, with daytime highs approaching 84. Slight chance of rain showers. Tonight, lows level off around 64. Partly cloudy skies. Daytime highs approaching 85. Tomorrow, bright sunshine expected. Bright sunshine and dry Sunday and Monday. Mid-80s Sunday, upper 80s by Monday. Right now, 80. I'm staff meteorologist Jennifer Wojcicki.

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12: Here's your X1071 Tri-State forecast. Cloudy skies expected this afternoon with daytime highs approaching 84. Slight chance of rain showers. Tonight, lows level off around 64. Partly cloudy skies. Daytime highs approaching 85. Tomorrow, bright sunshine expected. Bright sunshine and dry Sunday and Monday. Mid-80s. Sunday, upper 80s by Monday. Right now, 81. I'm staff meteorologist Jennifer Wojcicki.
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6: Here's your X1071 Tri-State forecast. Daytime highs approaching 84 this afternoon under overcast skies. Partly cloudy tonight, slight chance for showers, 64. High temperatures reach up to 85 tomorrow, sunny skies. Lots of sunshine and dry Sunday and Monday, mid-80s, Sunday, upper 80s by Monday. Right now, 81. I'm staff meteorologist Jennifer Vujitsky.

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11: Here's your X-107-1 Tri-State forecast. Overcast skies this afternoon with daytime highs approaching 84. Cloudy skies expected tonight, lows dip down to about 64. Mainly sunny tomorrow, high temperatures reach up to 85. Lots of sunshine and dry Sunday and Monday, mid-80s, Sunday, upper 80s by Monday. Currently, it's 81 degrees. I'm staff meteorologist Jennifer Wojcicki.
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2: Good afternoon and happy Friday. This is by far my favorite part of the work week. You know, the end of it. Heads up, Swifties. 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You know what that means, right? That means if you love sourdough and Taylor, you're going to have to get there, right? We've got Taylor now on the X.

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It's Johnny J. Thanks again for having us on. Get this. All five The Hunger Games movies will return to theaters ahead of The Hunger Games Sunrise on the Reaping. The prequel arrives November 20th, 2026. We've got Gwen Stefani on the X.

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1: 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You'll find us right there, anywhere you are. I'm crack

X 1071 Extreme Hit Music with Joey and Lauren in the morning. One famous mom doesn't give her kids what they want. They have to earn it. I'll tell you who behind this tough love coming up in minutes. Now it's Olivia Rodrigo on X 1071. I know.

0: 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Then no matter what, you've got tunes. That was Martin Garrix and Ed Sheeran with Repeat It. Don't forget, tomorrow there is all kinds of free fun in Asbury for Asbury's Music in the Park, starting at noon. 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Maybe passes to Wisconsin State Fair. Maybe your favorite Dells attractions. How about Adventureland in Des Moines? Roller coasters, water park. I'll see you tomorrow. Asbury Music in the Park. 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Kristen Cavalieri says she is intentionally raising her three children to understand the value of hard work despite her success. On the Aspire with Emma Grady podcast, the former reality TV star said, quote, "My kids don't just get whatever they want." She explained that if they want something, quote, "they have to work for it." Cavalieri said her son started small businesses last summer, with one washing windows and the other cleaning garbage cans to earn spending money. She also revealed that her children fly coach while she flies first class. She says, quote, "it's good for them because small lessons can make a big difference in the long run." Do you agree with her style of parenting? I think it is good to teach kids that they need to earn it. Now, I don't know if I would have my kids sitting in coach while I was in first class. I'd probably sit in coach too, or I don't know, if I could afford it, maybe get us all first class tickets. But hey, that's how she wants to raise her kids. Again, that's Kristen Cavalieri. You know, there is all kinds of fun this weekend in Cassville. We've got more details for you with today's good news on X1071. I need some good
1: news. The Cassville Bicentennial Parade is happening tomorrow in Cassville. They're celebrating 200 years, looking back and moving forward from 1826 to 2026. The parade starts at 11 a.m., running from Oakey's Market to the Cassville High School. That's the good news. All I really need is a little good news. Have a great day.
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10: Here's your X-1071 Tri-State forecast. Overcast skies this afternoon with daytime highs approaching 84. Cloudy skies expected tonight, lows sit down to about 64. Mainly sunny tomorrow, high temperatures reach up to 85. Lots of sunshine and dry Sunday and Monday, mid-80s, Sunday, upper 80s by Monday. Currently, it's 81 degrees. I'm staff meteorologist Jennifer Wojcicki.
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Rob Thomas and Santana on X1071 Extreme Hit Music. That song just happened to be the last number one song of 1999 and the first number one song of the year 2000. That's not even our fun fact of the day. No, we've still got that to come. That's at 4:14, brought to you by The Other Side in East Dubuque. Watch the Cubbies at The Other Side. You could win cash. Tell you more after 4. Now it's Teddy Swims on the X.

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Now, the Cubbies are playing the Reds this weekend. Tonight's game, first pitch, 6:10. So grab your jersey, get your crew, have some delicious food and drink at the other side, and maybe you'll win the cash. All right, did you know this? Vermont only has 10 incorporated cities. For comparison, Illinois has 1,299. Bit of a difference, right? And now you know. That is today's fun fact with the other side in East Dubuque. Now it's Taylor Swift on X 107.1.

Harry Styles and American Girls on X1071 Extreme Hit Music. How's it going? My name is Johnny J. Let's learn something. Time for today's 414 Fun Fact brought to you by The Other Side in East Dubuque. Watch Cubs baseball and you have three ways to win cash at The Other Side in East Dubuque.

X1071 with new music from Katy Perry. There's Watch It Burn. Is San Francisco the new Amsterdam? I'll tell you, the new shop's coming to that city in minutes. Now Shaboozy on X1071.

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0: Extreme hit music on X1071. There's TLC. The San Francisco Board of Supervisors just voted Tuesday to allow Amsterdam-style cannabis cafes in the city. Here's City Supervisor Raphael Mandelman and Supervisor Myrna Melger to tell us more about this.
1: Amsterdam does, you know, a lot of tourism business, has a lot of benefits from having the cannabis cafes. San Francisco is not Amsterdam. I don't know if that's what we're going to see, but there may be elements of that here, and you know that, again, could be part of our recovery. This will help them, we hope, find a more competitive business model to help them sustain themselves over time.
2: What I don't like about this legislation is that it permits indoor smoking, and I think that is going backward on our public health goals.
0: Yeah, San Francisco is now allowing cannabis cafes to operate in the city. Some like it, some don't. What do you think? Or are you already planning your visit? A classic 90s movie is making a comeback. It's a whale of a tale. And I'll tell you more before 5 o'clock. Right here on the X.
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8: Here's your X1071 Tri-State forecast. Overcast skies this afternoon with daytime highs approaching 84. Cloudy skies expected tonight, lows dip down to about 64. Mainly sunny tomorrow, high temperatures reach up to 85. Lots of sunshine and dry Sunday and Monday, mid-80s, Sunday, upper 80s by Monday. Currently, it's 81 degrees. I'm staff meteorologist Jennifer Vujicki.
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You remember that beloved 1993 family movie about a boy and an orca? 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What are your thoughts? We've got Ray, Where Is My Husband? 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

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Despite the U.S. men's national team's elimination from the 2026 World Cup, their match became the most watched soccer telecast in U.S. history, averaging about 33 million viewers. Oh, baby, we've got Britney Spears on X1071.

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There's Bruno Mars. So how did a driverless taxi take down some misbehaving teens? Stay here. I'll tell you their story coming up. 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

0: 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It's got to make your weekend better, right? Police in San Mateo say two teens were riding in a Waymo self-driving vehicle earlier this week while drinking alcohol and firing water guns at people outside the car. But the Waymo's onboard cameras detected the behavior, and the vehicle pulled into a shopping center parking lot while notifying the company's support team. Soon after, police were called to the scene. Officers surrounded the vehicle and detained both teens. Waymo says its vehicles do have interior cameras, and in urgent situations, employees can access live video during a ride. That means the next time, it might just drive them straight to the cops. But that's why those teens are trending. Behaving badly inside a self-driving vehicle, a Waymo, and getting busted by that self-driving vehicle. Our extreme 107 days of summer with Bally's Marquette is going on, and it's been a lot of fun. Lots of winners as well, like Katie from Hazel Green. Yesterday, she won our Wisconsin State Fair package. And now it's time for you to be our next big winner. 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
5: Here's your X1071 Tri-State forecast. Lows dip down to about 64 tonight under overcast skies. Daytime highs approaching 85 tomorrow, mainly clear skies. Lows level off around 63 tomorrow night, clear skies. Bright sunshine and dry Sunday and Monday, mid-80s, Sunday, upper 80s by Monday. Right now, 80. I'm Staff Meteorologist Jennifer Vujitsky.
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0: Dominic Fike and Baby Doll on X1071 Extreme Hit Music. Hey, thank you so much for having us on. It's Johnny J. If you didn't know, today is National French Fry Day. What's your favorite thing to dip your fries into? I gotta say beer cheese myself. I'll pass on the caps up, or whatever you call that crap. Here's comedian Corey Rodriguez on his love of French fries. Corey has our laughter at 5 after on X1071.
1: I don't care what fast food I eat. If I order French fries, I have to eat every fry. Like, I get depressed if the fries start running out. Like, I reach in a bag, I'll be like, I know there was more fries in this bag. Where's the rest of those fries? Then I move the napkin out the way and I find that one little burnt piece of crunchy fry. I'm like, that's what I'm talking about, baby, right there. My meal is complete, right? Before today, I haven't been to McDonald's in like 6 or 7 months, and I was cleaning out my car and I found some French fries in between the seats. Yes, and the fries look better than they did the day that I bought them. Huh? I was like, how is there no bacteria on these fries? You know how bad of a food you have to be for mold to be like, I don't eat that. I was talking to one of my friends about it. I was like, yo, I found some French fries in between my seats. She was like, you found French fries? She said, I found a burger in between my seats. I was like, what, like a wrapped up burger? She was like, no, just the patty. I said, who loses a burger patty in between their seats? How dirty is your car that you can lose a patty? I've never once went to McDonald's and was eating a cheeseburger and the meat fell from between the bun. And I just kept eating it like, oh, I guess this is just a ketchup, onion, cheese, mustard, pickle sandwich.

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Joey and Lauren are back in the morning. Yeah, they work Saturdays. Don't miss the best of. From 6 until 10. One woman found out she was related to a serial killer, and it totally rocked her world. In fact, there's a new documentary all about it. I'll play part of the trailer for you in minutes. Now, Hate That I Made You Love Me, Ariana Grande, on X1071.

0: sugar. 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And we're live for another Extreme 107 Days of Summer Stop with Bally's Marquette. So there's a new documentary hitting Hulu this month called My Grandfather Charles Manson. Here's part of the trailer from filmmaker and main subject, Sophia Maddox.
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13: Here's your X-1071 Tri-State forecast. Lows dip down to about 64 tonight under overcast skies. Daytime highs approaching 85. Tomorrow, mainly clear skies. Lows level off around 63. Tomorrow night, clear skies. Bright sunshine and dry Sunday and Monday, mid-80s. Sunday, upper 80s by Monday. Currently, 79. I'm staff meteorologist Jennifer Vujicki.
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There's Goo Goo Dolls and Iris. Today just happens to be National Kitten Day. I'm a fan. How can you not love a little cute little cuddly kitten? A wee wee wee wee wee. You know, except for when they attack you and dig all their claws into you and their teeth, their super sharp teeth into you. They're still fun though, right? Happy National Kitten Day. You think Taylor Swift got her cats a gift? We've got Taylor now on X1071.

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0: Just hit up our contest page right now at X107.1.com.